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5: Good morning, Alana McIntyre here with the latest. The Prime Minister says no Australians have been caught up in the earthquakes that have rocked Indonesia this weekend. A second powerful quake has rocked Indonesia in 24 hours, this time in Sumatra. Thankfully, so far, no injuries have been reported there. At least 47 people have been killed by the 7.7 magnitude quake that struck eastern Indonesia early Saturday morning. Food and on-demand delivery drivers will receive a pay rise from tomorrow. They'll get at least $31.30 an hour after accepting a job in a world first. Alex Veen from the University of Sydney Business School has told the ABC it's unclear if prices will increase for consumers.
6: Whether there'll be a direct cost that will be passed on to consumers remains to be seen. Platforms have had plenty of time to prepare.
5: Pauline Hanson is opposed to the gun buyback scheme that's being announced by Anthony Albanese and the New South Wales Premier. Gun owners in New South Wales are going to be paid up to $10,000 to surrender their firearms following the Bondi terror attack. The local buyback scheme is going ahead in November after other states and territories refused to sign on. And Disney has dropped a trailer for Frozen 3. Anna and Kristoff get married, there's a new villain, and Olaf falls in love. The movie will come out in November next year.
0: Introducing the new beef stroganoff pie from Banjo's Bakery Cafe. Rich, hearty, creamy, and wrapped in Banjo's famous golden flaky pastry. Banjo's Stroganoff Pie. Are you stroganoff?
5: Melbourne's Jacob Van Ruin set to face MRO scrutiny after collecting a lear, ending his 200th game with a nasty knock. The Demons have kept their top four chances alive with their 76-point win over the Power in Adelaide. Port coach Josh Carr admits losing by big margins the last 2 weeks hurts.
7: And I'm sure that it's really hard for our supporters to watch that, but you still look for green shoes.
5: The Hawks and the Pies have played out a second draw in the same season, and the Lions recorded a 42-point victory over the Suns at the Gabba.
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9: Should be another decent day today. Mostly fine, light winds, 15 degrees atop, down to 5 tonight. And tomorrow, the chance of some morning fog, but then a mostly fine day again with 16. Up to 17 by Tuesday and 19 on Wednesday.
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9: It's the 16th of August and celebrities today include very funny comedy actor Steve Carell. He was Michael Scott on the US version of The Office. He was in The 40-Year-Old Virgin, Evan Almighty and, of course, Anchorman. And Steve Carell turning 64 today. We've got Madonna turning 68 today. Some parts of her are. And In Excess guitarist Tim Farris, who's the oldest of the Farris brothers. He's turning 69 today. And a little later, I'll tell you why today is actually Global In Excess Day. No, it's not because it's Tim's birthday, although it might be part of it. Around Hobart today, we've got Craig and Tribunna. A few messages here for you. Happy birthday to the best dad we could ask for. We all might annoy you, but we are grateful for everything you've done and still do for us. Love always your favourite out of six, Letitia, and your son-in-law, Chris. Happy 64th birthday to the best pop we could ever ask for. We love you so much and appreciate you so much. Always love always Eve, Ace, Lee and Jax. Richmond Tigers will do better next year, Pop. Happy birthday to my uncle Craig Mario. We appreciate everything you've done for me all my life. Now hurry up and get in your Mario Kart and come dig some dirt. Love always Cindy, Spud and the girls. And another one for you, Craig. Happy birthday to my dear husband. 44 years together and still going strong. Love you endlessly, your wife Annette. And Jasmine in Tribunna. Happy 21st birthday to our niece-in-law Jazz. We hope you have the best day ever and don't go drinking too much, will you? Thanks for putting up with our nephew. It takes a strong woman to deal with him. All right, let's put them all in the wheel. Pick one out for the prize. And it is Craig in Tribunna. Well done. You've got that $15 to spend at Boost Juice in the Cat and Fiddle Arcade in Eastlands. You can get your birthdays in our birthday book. You'll find it at 7hofm.com.au.
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0: 7HRFM with INXS need you tonight on what is International Global INXS Day. Worldwide, this is, well, they are a worldwide Aussie band. It was 49 years ago today that INXS, then known as the Farris Brothers, of course it's Tim Farris's birthday today, the oldest Farris brother, they would soon rename themselves INXS, but they play their debut gig together at a house party in Whale Beach, just north of Sydney. And since that day, INXS has sold over 70 million albums worldwide, making one of Australia's biggest selling music acts of all time. 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
1: Now, it sounds like someone's at the door. 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

0: going up to 11 at 7HRFM. If you were at PW1 yesterday for the Festival of Bright Ideas and you come up to say hello, thank you. Always love talking to everybody. It's loads of people there again yesterday. Of course, it is all part of Science Week, and there's a few extra things happening for today. I think might be the last day or second last day of Science Week. Check out scienceweek.com.au, I guess, and the Festival of Bright Ideas. Good to see you, and hopefully we'll be back again next year, PW1. Another 10 in a row for you coming up. If you haven't heard this new version of Alanis Morissette's You Ought to Know, it's quite good actually. I don't mind a Cherry Bomb, which is the solo project of Mandy Lee. Have a listen to that in the next 15 minutes. We've got No Doubt as well. It's a More Music Weekend for Mattress Junction, your local Beds R Us store for 100% Tasmania-made mattresses.
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7: Hi there, Alana McIntyre here with the latest. The federal government is moving ahead with the gun buyback scheme following the Bondi Beach terror attack. New South Wales will be the first state to launch the scheme in November. So far, though, most other states are not locked in. The Prime Minister says it's about preventing any future massacres.
8: There are more guns in Australia today than there were at the time of dealing with the Port Arthur gun buyback that occurred under the Howard government.
7: Queensland and Victoria have rejected the plan. A second powerful quake has been recorded in Indonesia, this time thousands of k's away from the first near Sumatra. No injuries have been reported there so far. At least 47 people have died in eastern Indonesia, where people are still trapped after a magnitude 7.7 quake struck. Hawaii is preparing for what could be its first hurricane to hit the Big Island in more than 150 years. Heavy rain and powerful winds are spreading over Hawaii thanks to Hurricane Lala. Four teenagers have been arrested after an allegedly stolen car attempted to flee police, ending up bogged near a fast food restaurant in Melbourne. Richard Marles is in Papua New Guinea today, where he's strengthening ties with PNG's PM and Defence Minister. The Bluey movie trailer has fans divided, with the characters moving into 3D for the film due to come out in 12 months, and the Logies get underway this evening in Sydney.
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7: The Hawks and the Pies have played out a second draw this season, with Hawthorn's Dylan Moore's kick falling short after the siren, while Melbourne's Jacob Van Ruin set to face MRO scrutiny after a nasty knock with Alir Alir. It left him concussed and ended the Port Stars' 200th game. The Demons have kept their top four chances alive with a 76-point victory over the Power. Coach Stephen King says he just wanted to make sure the side enjoyed working together.
9: Stripping things back and then just building belief.
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0: Should be another decent day today. Mostly fine, light winds, 15 degrees atop, down to 5 tonight. Then tomorrow, the chance of some morning fog, but then a mostly fine day again with 16, up to 17 by Tuesday and 19 on Wednesday.
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0: 7 Asia FM on a more music weekend with the Red Hot Chili Peppers wrapping up another 10 in a row. It's Jono here this morning in for Bo, who's back this week. Don't forget, tonight at 6, we've got True Crime Tonight. If you love your true crime, then this is your new Sunday night listen. It's Meshel Lorry from 6 till 7 tonight, unpacking the cases that everybody's talking about. So if you love a bit of scandal, love a bit of gossip, and love a bit of figuring it out for yourself, True Crime Tonight, Sunday nights from 6 here at 7HRFM. Of course, you can listen live on the iHeart app. Ed Sheeran Celestial soon. We've got Britney and Zara Larsson next. 7HRFM.
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1: 7 Asia FM. Coming up to midday, that's about it for me. Alan's up next. Back tomorrow morning with Sarah, Mick and Jono for breakfast. And we're going to get some more kids in another school musical season. And St. Michael's Collegiate is up next this week. They've got a production of Roald Dahl's Matilda Jr., the musical, from Wednesday through to Saturday. And we'll get a couple of the stars in. Yes, the stars, after 8:30 tomorrow morning to tell us all about it. Another 10 in a row next, including Olivia Rodrigo's latest stupid song. We've got Blink 182 as well. And Rosé and Bruno Mars with Aperture kicking off our next 10 in a row. Have a great day. 7 Asia FM.
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11: Hi there, Alana McIntyre here with the latest. As the federal government and New South Wales government formally announced the largest gun buyback scheme in decades, One Nation and the Nationals are both fighting against the changes that have been introduced in response to the Bondi Beach terror attack. National Senator Bridget McKenzie says her party will introduce a bill this week to scrap the firearms laws, arguing they will not make Australia safer.
12: They will not deal with the anti-Semitism that drove that massacre. What we want to see is a just system, one that addresses illegal guns that are on our streets.
11: Hawaii is bracing for the first hurricane in more than 150 years. Wind speeds are set to reach 140 k's an hour on the main island, thanks to Hurricane Lala. Hawaii Governor Josh Green has told people to stay home as it approaches.
13: This is an enormous storm. We have not had a hurricane make landfall in quite some time, so none of us really have experienced this.
11: A second powerful earthquake has rocked Indonesia in 24 hours, this time in Sumatra. Thankfully, so far, no injuries have been reported, but at least 47 people have died after a 7.7 magnitude quake struck eastern Indonesia early Saturday. Uber Eats and DoorDash drivers will be some of thousands of Australians who get a pay rise tomorrow. Delivery drivers will be paid a minimum $31.30 an hour. DoorDash says it's not planning price increases as a result.
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11: In AFL, the Hawks and the Pies have played out a second draw in the same season, with Dylan Moore's kick falling short after the siren. Collingwood coach Craig McRae says he's just so proud of the group.
0: It's always hard to know how to react after a draw, but I thought we won a lot of things tonight. And the scoreboard wasn't one of them, but we won a lot of things.
11: And in Darwin, the Aussies are on the brink of a first ever test defeat to Bangladesh. The Aussies trail by 26 runs with 4 wickets remaining.
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14: As we attempt to get back into the swing of the working week, tomorrow, partly cloudy, 16 degrees. Tuesday, partly cloudy, 17 degrees. And for Wednesday, bit of cloud around the place and a top of 19.
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It's gonna leave you in pieces, all alone with your demons. And I know that we need this, but I've been too afraid to follow through.

0: Kato featuring John at 7:18 PM. Turn the lights off. Hello there. It's on this afternoon. That song wrapping up another 10 in a row. It's the most music you'll get on the weekend. Heading back into the week, partly cloudy. We've had over the last few days and going to stick around tomorrow. 16 degrees down to 5 overnight. Partly cloudy for Tuesday, 17. And Wednesday, 19 degrees and some cloud around the place. In the next 15 minutes, Outkast and Tempa City. 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We'll check it out together next.
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7: I'm John Fabris. Gun buyback's been formally adopted in New South Wales, where the Premier's predicting it to cost hundreds of millions shared with the Commonwealth. Today, the PM announced the scheme yet to be fostered by other states and territories.
8: The fact is, there are more guns in Australia today than there were at the time of dealing with the Port Arthur gun buyback.
7: Hurricane Lala's now not expected to make landfall on Hawaii's Big Island, but it's still likely to hit hard. Atmospheric scientist Dr. Alison Nugent was asked on Fox whether wind or rain will have the greatest fallout.
9: They could both be equally impactful. Maybe the wind more so because we're not used to it, but those rainfall totals are exceptional if those come to pass.
7: And the world's ugliest dog contest has been held in California. This attendee checked out the front runners.
10: The hairless dogs, those ones, I do think they are ugly. But the pugs are so ugly, they're cute.
7: A pug rescue was crowned the winner.
1: Introducing the new beef stroganoff pie from Banjo's Bakery Cafe. Rich, hearty, creamy, and wrapped in Banjo's famous golden flaky pastry. Banjo's stroganoff pie. Are you stroganoff?
11: The penultimate round of the AFL continues shortly. GWS facing off against West Coast at Angie Stadium. Eagles coach Andrew McQualter reckons the Giants are a powerful outfit despite their misfiring season.
12: Got some struggles through their midfield in terms of injury. They know their system inside out. So what they will do is replace players and they'll come in and plug and play.
11: Western Bulldogs tackle Carlton at Marvel. Across town at the G, the Bombers to battle the Swans. Hawthorn and Collingwood have played out a dramatic draw for the second time this season, finishing up at 92 apiece. Melbourne could be without Jacob Van Rooyen for the start of the finals campaign. The forward swinging arm collecting power defender Alia Alia in the D's 76-point win in Adelaide. In the AFLW, North Melbourne, Richmond and the Western Bulldogs notching wins. And Australia staring down defeat against Bangladesh on day 4 of the test in Darwin. The Aussies 7 for 243 coming off lunch in their second innings, leading the visitors' first knock by 15. And that's sport. I'm Harrison Freve.
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0: as we attempt to get back into the swing of the working week. Tomorrow, partly cloudy, 16 degrees. Tuesday, partly cloudy, 17 degrees. And for Wednesday, bit of cloud around the place and a top of 19.
1: 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Another 10 in a row starts now.

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0: 7HFM, wrapping up another 10 in a row. It's Alan this afternoon. Hello there. Weather over the next couple of days, we do have some. For tomorrow, partly cloudy and 16 degrees. Tuesday, partly cloudy, 17. And for Wednesday, a bit of cloud around the place and temps around 19 degrees. Next little while, we'll play Cat's Eye. Ed Sheeran gets the Cyril treatment, and a song that was written about a bass player of the bass player of this band's favourite band. You'll work it out. Counting Crows in the next 15 minutes.
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It's nearly 2 o'clock at 782 FM. Sarah Micajono back tomorrow morning. Bright and early from 6 o'clock, your first chance to win some cash with 782 FM's Secret Sound. Relatively new one. 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It sounds like this, okay? Keep that in mind. Make some noise around your house and try and replicate that for the chance to win some cash tomorrow morning. First up at around 6.50 with Sarah Mick and Jono. Up next, though. Probably my favourite song going around at the moment. That is Olivia Rodrigo, and the song is called

0: is Justin Bieber's Speed Demon. That's coming up next, 10 in a row at 7HLFN.
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13: I'm John Fabris. Indonesia's earthquake death tolls jumped to 47 as rescue teams search for any survivors under building rubble. 21-year-old Gladys Victoria from the Netherlands is living in the main quake zone on the island of Flores.
14: I was trying to hide under my kitchen table, which is what I've always been taught as a kid on primary school.
13: One Nation leader, Pauline Hanson's leading the charge against a gun buyback officially instituted today to start in New South Wales in November as a response to the Bondi terror attack.
15: Look at the people that we have brought into the country. Look at the radicals. Look at the numbers that are on the watch list. This is what we should be going after, not law-abiding Australians.
13: On News 24, the ACT is the only other state or territory appearing willing to sign up. And Australia's government's put the brakes on processing working holiday visas as it reviews immigration. Minister Tony Burke addressing the situation this morning.
16: They're still being processed, but they are being processed more slowly than they were previously.
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18: AFL action getting underway at NG Stadium a short time ago, where the Giants are up against West Coast. Western Bulldogs and Carlton front up at Marvel in a battle between 9th and 10th. Dogs coach Luke Beveridge wary of a well-balanced Blues outfit.
19: The key is making sure that we mitigate their intercept and build-up opportunity. They're really patient out of their back end and they can make a chase, uncontested marks. But they're quite aggressive. They'll play through the corridor.
18: The Bombers and Swans to meet later at the MCG. In the AFLW, Essendon trails Brisbane by 54 points in the third quarter. The Crows up by 14 against Sydney in the third term. Australia 8 for 274 in its second knock against Bangladesh on day 4 of the top end test. The Aussies desperate to build on their 46-run lead, with the visitors still to bat again. And the Hockeyroos have opened their World Cup campaign with a 2-0 victory over Japan. The Kookaburras begin their tournament tonight against Ireland. That's sport. I'm Harrison Freve.
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0: As we attempt to get back into the swing of the working week, tomorrow partly cloudy 16 degrees, Tuesday partly cloudy 17 degrees, and for Wednesday, bit of cloud around the place and a top of 19.
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0: The Black Eyed Peas at 7HLFM, Don't Funk With My Heart. It's Alan this afternoon. Another 10 in a row behind us. Another one coming up after 3 o'clock. Harry Styles soon. Amy Shark as well. And tonight from 6 o'clock, it is the show that I love, okay? It is True Crime Tonight. Michelle Laurie looks at those mysteries that we're all fascinated by. And it's on the radio tonight and also on the iHeart app, okay? That's from 6 o'clock. And TikTok Trending coming up from 7.
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0: don't you? Martin Garrix and Ed Sheeran coming up as well. Latest one is called Repeat It. The world ends tonight. Which we will in its entirety after the news quarter weather next, 10 in a row on the radio at 7:08.
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8: I'm John Fabris. The PM has his first sign up for the National Gun Buyback Scheme, with New South Wales to activate it from November.
9: I'll continue to work constructively with states and territories. They will make their own decisions under our federation system.
8: It was devised in the wake of the Bondi terror attack. Former police officers are being recruited as reservists to plug some of Victoria's 1,500 cop deficit. Commissioner Mike Bush hails the scheme as freeing up the force from admin to get back onto the front line.
10: It enables us to bring down the crime that we're struggling with here in Victoria.
8: And the jury's out whether a hurricane will make landfall on Hawaii's Big Island for the first time in 155 years. Specialist Brian Norcross telling Fox even if it slips past, Hurricane Lala will still pack a powerful wind and rain punch.
11: I don't think it's going to make landfall. I think it's going to slide by. Unless it does something really weird, it's going to miss landfall. It's going to miss its chance in the record book.
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12: Not even a century from Cam Green could rescue Australia in the top end test. The Aussies bundled out for 284 in their second night. knock against Bangladesh.
13: Bangladesh need 57 runs to complete their first ever test victory in Australia.
12: On 7, Josh Hazlewood has struck early. The visitors 1 for 30 a short time ago. To the AFL, where the Giants are leading the Eagles by 27 points approaching halftime at Engie Stadium. Carlton can cement a spot in wildcard round with a win over the Western Bulldogs. The Dogs are without inspirational skipper Marcus Bontempelli, but Blues caretaker Josh Fraser warning his side against complacency.
14: Clearly he's a really, really important player to them, one of the champions of the game. But having said that, been involved in teams before where you face similar challenges with opposition star players out and others around lift.
12: And Alex Dimitar and Rinky Hijikata have won their round of 64 matches at the Cincinnati Open. Talia Gibson takes to the court against world number one Aryna Sabalenka early tomorrow. That's sport. I'm Harrison Preve.
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0: As we attempt to get back into the swing of the working week, tomorrow partly cloudy, 16 degrees. Tuesday partly cloudy, 17 degrees. And for Wednesday, bit of cloud around the place and a top of 19.
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0: Somba at 7:02 FM with Home Wrecker. Hello there. It's Alan this afternoon, 10 in a row behind us. Another one coming up after 4 o'clock. Over the next few days, pretty much as we've had over the last few days. No sign of rain. If there is, it's very, very minimal. Partly cloudy for the back to work Monday, 16 degrees. Tuesday, 17. And for Wednesday, partly cloudy and 19 degrees. Would you like a shout? Would you like us to shout you $100 worth of whatever you want at the Mornington Inn? We'd love to help you out there. We do a draw every single Friday, hence the name Friday Shout. See how we do that? If you'd like to be part of that, tell us what you want to do. Do you want to take some along? Want to take a workmate? Do you want to take a partner that deserves a great night out? We'd love you to do that. 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Do that. When we play music from Kings of Leon and CNC Music Factory, another 90s throwback next.
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0: On 7HFM, it's almost 4 o'clock, the most music on the weekend. Another 10 in a row lineup. Great Oz Rock. Have not played this for ages. Grinspoon. Also played No Doubt. And the latest for Sabrina Carpenter. Do you want the house door? I could take it to the open for inspection. And it's called House Tour. It's coming up next at 7HFM.
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12: I'm John Fabris. 51's now the death toll from the large earthquake in the Flores region of Indonesia. The governor of the area is trying to organise food and water for the many displaced.
13: We are also trying to get blankets, tents and other necessities because many families are sleeping outside due to the ongoing aftershocks.
12: On Al Jazeera, New South Wales is now the sole signatory to the National Gun Buyback Scheme evolving from the Bondi terror attack. Graham Park from Shooters Union Australia claiming on the ABC the Minns government's deflecting from its failure to tackle terrorism.
14: For firearm owners, the amounts being offered are so bad that it just equates to state-sanctified theft. It's outrageous.
12: And Victoria's Premier's election pledge of recruiting ex-police officers to serve as reservists has been been doubled to 400. Ben Carroll aims to lift the admin load on a depleted force.
15: This will free up police to be on the beat and on the street doing what they need to do, detecting and stopping crime.
11: Introducing the new beef stroganoff pie from Banjo's Bakery Cafe. Rich, hearty, creamy, and wrapped in Banjo's famous golden flaky pastry. Banjo's Stroganoff Pie. Are you stroganoff?
16: The top end test has wrapped up. Bangladesh creating history down under.
17: There it is. And what a magical moment. The Giant Slayers have beaten Australia in Australia for the first time. Congratulations, Bangladesh.
16: The wrap-up on Fox Sports. The Tigers cruising to a 9-wicket victory after being set just 57 runs. Cameron Green, a bright spot in an underwhelming Aussie performance, notching his third Test 100.
18: I think I just went back to what I used to do back in the day. I think I've just been chopping and changing a little bit recently. So, it's nice to just go back to what worked.
16: Let's go around the grounds in the AFL now, where the Giants ahead of West Coast by 47 points in the final quarter at NG Stadium. In the second term at Marvel, it's Carlton leading the Bulldogs by 13. The Bombers and Swans collide shortly at the MCG. And in the AFLW, the Lions have sealed an 85-73 victory over Essendon, while the Crows have defeated Sydney by 8 points. That's sport. I'm Harrison Freve.
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20: As we attempt to get back into the swing of the working week, tomorrow, partly cloudy, 16 degrees. Tuesday, partly cloudy, 17 degrees. And for Wednesday, bit of cloud around the place and a top of 19.
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0: 702 FM, Evanescence and My Immortal, wrapping up another 10 in a row. It's the most music you'll get on the weekend, and we do it every single weekend. Alan this afternoon, getting ready for a Back to Work Monday. Weather-wise, over the next few, going to be pretty much the same as we've had. Peak temps around 19 degrees by the time we get to Wednesday. Coming up soon, Zara Larsson, something brand new called Midnight Sun. We'll check that out together. And Alex Warren is next.
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0: 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We'll take in the latest news, sport and weather. Next, Ed Sheeran's anti-love song coming up.
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10: I'm John Fabris. Teams in Indonesia are scouring building rubble for earthquake survivors. The death toll's risen to at least 51. This woman, one of many thousands who fled their homes.
11: My house was shaking violently. Things were falling everywhere. I'm traumatized. Even here, the ground shook again and we ran once more.
10: Translation on Al Jazeera. A gun buyback's been formally adopted in New South Wales. The Premier's predicted to cost hundreds of millions shared with the Commonwealth. Today, the PM announced the state joining the scheme yet to be fostered by other states and territories.
12: The fact is, there are more guns in Australia today than there were at the time of dealing with the Port Arthur gun buyback.
10: And the world's ugliest dog contest has been held in California. This attendee checked out the front runners.
13: The hairless dogs, those ones, I do think they are ugly. But the pugs are so ugly, they're cute.
10: A pug rescue was crowned the winner.
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15: Bangladesh has defeated Australia by 9 wickets on day 4 of the test match in Darwin. The Tigers clinching their first test victory down under. Hassan Mahmood named player of the match for his 9-wicket haul.
16: We keep on our mind that whatever has happened, just be on yourself and follow the process and don't think about the outcome. Whatever happened, we have to go like play for the 5 days.
15: Aussie skipper Pat Cummins admitting to 7 they were outplayed with both bat and ball.
17: I think they outplayed us in all facets, really. I thought they were really patient and quite disciplined. And, once we're behind, it was really hard to get back.
15: The Giants have kept their slim AFL wildcard hopes alive with a 111-57 victory over West Coast at NG Stadium. It's a tight encounter at Marvel. The Dogs leading the Blues by 6 points a short time ago in the third quarter. Action underway at the MCG. It's the Swans leading Essendon by 12 in the early exchanges. And in AFLW, Brisbane, Sydney and Port Adelaide notching wins this afternoon. That's sport. I'm Harrison Freeve.
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0: As we attempt to get back into the swing of the working week, tomorrow, partly cloudy, 16 degrees. Tuesday, partly cloudy, 17 degrees. And for Wednesday, bit of cloud around the place and a top of 19.
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1: Oh God, my God, how she get at me? 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

0: Missy Higgins at 780 FM and Scar wrapping up another 10 in a row. The most music on the weekend. We do it every single weekend. Coming up after 6 o'clock tonight, it is Michelle Laurie with True Crime Tonight Mysteries. We'll discuss that after 5 o'clock. 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You can get all the full-length podcasts, including True Crime Tonight. That's coming up after 6. Between now and then, music from Justin Bieber and Temper City, something brand new. It's a song called Self-Aware. Let's check it out together next, hey?
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7: Hi, I'm Hannah Davies. Brisbane has opened its AFLW campaign with an 85-37 win over Essendon. Lions veteran Dakota Davidson booting 4 goals. The fast-finishing Swans beat the Crows 61-53. A couple of upsets in the NRLW this afternoon. Canberra defeated Newcastle 25-18. West Tigers down the Warriors 30-22. And the Hockey Roos have opened their World Cup campaign with a 2-0 victory over Japan. Australia's next game is against the host, the Netherlands, on Tuesday.
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0: 7HFM, it's almost 6 o'clock. Michelle Laurie has True Crime tonight next, and then from 7 o'clock tonight, TikTok trending. What things should you be trying and filming? 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Find out TikTok trending, that's after 7, and Michelle Laurie's True Crime tonight is next.
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10: I'm John Fabris. Hurricane Lala's narrowly missed landfall, but is still pummeling Hawaii's Big Island and taking out power for tens of thousands. Atmospheric scientist Dr. Alison Nugent was asked on Fox whether wind or rain will have the greatest fallout.
11: They could both be equally impactful. Maybe the wind more so because we're not used to it, but those rainfall totals are exceptional.
10: The PM has his first sign up for the National Gun Buyback Scheme, with New South Wales to activate it from November.
12: I'll continue to work constructively with states and territories. They will make their own decisions under our federation system.
10: It was devised in the wake of the Bondi terror attack. And Indonesia's earthquake death tolls jumped to 51 as rescue teams search for any survivors under building rubble. 21-year-old Gladys Victoria from the Netherlands is living in the main quake zone on the island of Flores.
13: I was trying to hide under my kitchen table, which is what I've always been taught as a kid on primary school.
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15: Pat Cummins is hinting at possible changes following Australia's 9-wicket loss to Bangladesh in the top end test. The hosts rolled for 284 in their second knock, leaving the Tigers with just 57 runs to chase for their first test victory on Aussie soil.
16: I think every time there's a game like this, you always kind of look at your matchups, your makeup of the team for the next one. But yeah, we only just finished, so we'll have a think about it. You know, we're pretty good at bouncing back.
15: Skipper on 7, Australia and Bangladesh face off in Mackay next weekend. It's going down to the wire in the AFL. The Dogs leading the Blues by 7 points at Marvel. Across town at the G, Swans up by 33 over the Bombers in the second term. Earlier, the Giants powering past West Coast 111-57. Veteran Stephen Cornelio hoping he hasn't played his final home game for the Orange team.
17: For me, it's been frustrating the last 2 years, and it's the best I've felt since I was 28, I reckon, and so I just want to keep playing as long as possible. I'm feeling great mentally and physically, and I've overcome a few things the last couple of years.
15: On Fox Footy, that's sport, I'm Harrison Freeve.
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0: As we attempt to get back into the swing of the working week, tomorrow, partly cloudy, 16 degrees. Tuesday, partly cloudy, 17 degrees. And for Wednesday, bit of cloud around the place and a top of 19.
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26: This is True Crime Tonight. I'm your host, Michelle Laurie, and I'm here with one of my producers, Matthew Tankard, also known as Matt Tankard.
27: Hey, Michelle.
26: Hi. And all the way up in the Vegas, that's right, Briz Vegas, is our other partner in crime, if I may say so, Ruby Bartzis. Hi, Ruby.
28: Hello.
26: And we're going to talk about true crime tonight from 6 till 7 every Sunday night. We're here, but don't bring the kids, please, because this is a crime show. It's not for them. All right, coming up later this hour, Stephen Myers. Oh, God, this guy's great. I can't wait for you to hear this guy. He was a bank robber, okay, but if you don't hold that against him, what a terrific fella.
27: He's a good guy.
26: Oh, he's a great guy.
28: He's a great guy, yeah.
26: Interesting fella, and he really loves to talk about the guy that he did bank robberies with. He's still got a bit of hero worship for this guy. So we'll hear all about that in this interview, but I can't recommend him highly enough. I think he's a terrific guy. But up next is our message from a listener for the week, which is my favourite bit. Matthew, how do people do that?
27: So if you want to leave us a message, we take voicemails on our True Crime hotline. You can find a link to do that in any Australian True Crime podcast episode show notes, or find us on Facebook or Instagram at Australian True Crime.
26: Do that. And please get involved in that link because it's super fun. We're going to hear about it next.
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I'm all-

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1: Pevo here on TikTok Trending. This next song is back on TikTok thanks to a new wave of dance and throwback videos. Ever wanted to see a cat dancing to Bruno Mars 24K Magic? I gotcha, because that's the top video for this trend currently. Here it is now on TikTok Trending. You'll just have to imagine.

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0: 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In fact, we found this in the archives.
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2: Hurrah!
0: 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The 7HOFM Secret Sound. With Sarah, Mick and Jono before 7, Beau after 11, and in pickup after 3. 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
1: Did you know your intestines could be full of pinworms and threadworms right now, and you might not even know it? 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

0: 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And on the streets of Hobart. 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
9: Partly cloudy for you. Back to work Monday, 16 degrees our top. Tomorrow, cloud, 17 degrees. Wednesday, cloud, 19 degrees, and a shower or two returning to us on Thursday ahead of a top of 18.
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7: Partly cloudy for you. Back to work Monday, 16 degrees our top. Tomorrow, cloud, 17 degrees. Wednesday, cloud, 19 degrees, and a shower or two returning to us on Thursday ahead of a top of 18.
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8: Partly cloudy for you. Back to work Monday, 16 degrees our top. Tomorrow, cloud, 17 degrees. Wednesday, cloud, 19 degrees and a shower or two returning to us on Thursday ahead of a top of 18.
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3: 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What else is there left for a bird?
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2: Hurrah!
0: Still going strong in 26. The 7HOFM Secret Sound. With Sarah, Mick and Jono before 7, Beau after 11, and in pickup after 3. 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
11: Partly cloudy for you. Back to work Monday, 16 degrees our top. Tomorrow, cloud, 17 degrees. Wednesday, cloud, 19 degrees, and a shower or two returning to us on Thursday ahead of a top of 18.
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8: Partly cloudy for you. Back to work Monday, 16 degrees our top. Tomorrow, cloud, 17 degrees. Wednesday, cloud, 19 degrees and a shower or two returning to us on Thursday ahead of a top of 18.
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11: Well, the show, the cable television show My Strange Addiction.
12: Yes.
11: I tell you what,
12: it's a great show.
11: People eating foam, dog food, cat food, so many things. But I think this woman takes the cake. Honestly,
8: what is she eating?
11: Now, what she's done, her husband's passed away, poor buggy, you know, so got his ashes, brought them home. Oh, a little bit must have come out onto her finger.
12: Oh, no,
11: yeah,
12: she's
11: licked it
12: eating
11: off
12: them.
11: A finger and thought, hang on a minute, the old husband tastes better dead than he did alive.
12: Oh, no.
11: Have a listen to it.
13: Licked it off my fingers, and here I am today, almost 2 months later, and I can't stop.
11: Oh, no, it's like a honeypot now, the hubby's ashes. They're right next to the biscuit barrel in the kitchen. So watch four or five times a day. She wets a finger, dips it into the ashes, and then sucks on the finger for a while.
12: Is it because she thinks it tastes nice, or is it like a weird, like wants to be close to her husband?
11: No,
12: thing?
11: I think it's an addiction thing. She thought, ooh, hubby's ashes taste not too bad. Cake decorating? Imagine what you could do with hubby. You could even have a husband schnitzel. Roll a nice chicken breast in hubby's ashes, deep fry.
12: Yeah.
8: You put him through the coffee machine.
11: You could brew him. That's it, Jono. Imagine the meal you could have with your husband, a beautiful romantic dinner.
12: Why don't you paint him? Use it in, mix it in paint and put it up, I don't know. Like, do something
11: useful. Lots of stuff. Yeah, non-slip paint on your steps.
12: I've accidentally eaten my great-great-uncle's ashes before.
11: Right.
12: I was on a boat when we tipped him out.
11: Oh, there's been a lot.
12: And it came back in our face.
11: There's a lot of YouTube of that. Oh, here you go, Dad.
12: That smells.
11: It's the human body that's been burnt.
12: I know, but...
11: Yeah, not for me. Tell you what, she'll be going to find another husband. She's dipping her finger into her ex-husband's head.
14: Waiting for him to die. I need more ashes.
11: No, yuck. Oh, God.
12: Oh, my God, Rag.

0: On 7HOFM, the best of breakfast with Sarah, Mick and Jono.
1: Well, excuse my French. I don't like to swear on air, but this is what the name of this is. The Shitbox Rally is about to start. Yeah. It starts tomorrow. So from the 15th to the 22nd, the teams will be driving across from Adelaide to Darwin. Mm-hmm. Now, we've got a couple of Tassie cars in there. Barry the Brave, which is a Tasmanian Tiger-themed Ford Econovan?
2: Econovan.
3: Econovan. Oh. That's the purple one, isn't it?
1: Econovan.
3: Pink one.
1: Yeah, pink one.
2: It's not environmentally friendly.
3: No.
2: Econovan.
1: Yeah. I was like, what is that? Econovan. Okay, right. Now that I know what it is. So they've boarded the plane. The Spirit. Mm-hmm. So that's Emma Dooley and Bianca Payne. Apparently they already ran out of fuel driving to Devonport.
2: That's not a good sign.
3: Obviously done their planning.
1: She said she's a lot less mechanically minded than her former co-driver, which was her husband. So it's two girls off and they're about to have a great time. And they've raised a lot of money and they do such a fantastic job. But we've also got another team who, I'm not sure if our listeners remember, but we've got a great friend of the show called Izzy and her mum.
3: Yeah, fantastic
1: And the dad. And the dad's about to take off in his Commodore.
3: Falcon. He's got the Commodore and he's got the 7HRFM tab sticker on the roof.
1: He's got a big 7HRFM sticker on the roof, but he's got Ghostbusters all over him. And then he had the little monster or whatever it is, and he's gone around to all different individuals in Hobart, including us, which was very nice, and we've signed them. Marley's even signed them.
2: Oh, really?
1: And he's got them all over the car. So, good luck to them, now, because they are their terrible.
3: Their team is called Angie's Angels, if you want to donate to their car on the Shitbox Rally.
1: Yes, right.
3: Which is fantastic.
1: Absolutely.
3: Only because I've got the little sticker that they gave me stuck on the computer in my memory.
1: Good.
3: Good luck to all of them, and good on yous for having fun and raising money.
1: I just, Barry the Brave team, just watch your, I'm terrible at fuel as well, but please don't.
3: I would
1: get
3: say
1: stuck.
3: Mechanically minded, got absolutely nothing to running out with fuel. Mechanics are fine. Good luck.
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1: Well, we had a great outing yesterday down at the Kingston Town Centre, formerly known as the Kingston Town Shopping Centre.
2: Mm.
1: They're celebrating 50 years, which seems incredible to me for them to be open. I had one of my first jobs there in the sports shop.
3: Mm. Did you say you could remember when it first opened?
1: Yeah, I do. Absolutely. It was a big thing. Mm. Remember it was... Oh, sorry. What? You're only 40.
2: I was going to say, what? 10 years a twinkle in whoever's eye.
1: But it was fantastic. Look, honestly,
2: I remember it going through all the changes, though. Oh. Like, it's been there my whole life.
1: Yeah.
2: 40 years of my whole life.
1: Yeah. Oh, no, it's a great shopping centre. It's always a nice one for people to be able to go and have a coffee in the middle there, and it's always warm. But, look, celebrating 50 years now, every month now, on the I think it'll be around the middle of the month, we're going to be going down and giving away 10 grand, two lots of 5,000 and a couple of lots of 50 bucks as a consolation prize. But all you've got to do is simply shop in the specialty shops.
2: Spend $20.
1: Nature's Works?
2: You've got Nature's Works, you've got the butcher, you've got Terry News White agency. Chemist, the news agency, you've got the beautiful florist up there,
1: fantastic
2: nails.
1: Fantastic key shop, trinkets, AFL gear. He sells such a good range. It is a great little shopping centre, and honestly, how good was it to give away $5,000 to each
2: yesterday? I know.
1: Let's have a listen to this.
2: Okay.
4: Here comes the first winner of $5,000 is getting drawn out. So you draw one out, Dale.
2: Oh, my golly gosh. Are you ready?
4: Yep.
2: The winner is Stephen Granquist.
4: Of Middleton?
2: Of Middleton.
4: Number one winner?
2: Oh. Stephen, no. You just won $5,000.
4: No, it's not him. It is you. Well done, mate. How's $5,000 going to help you, Steve?
5: Oh, bloody hell, it's an awful lot, mate. I'll be able to go in there and get a leg of lamb.
4: He's already looking at the butcher shop. Well, good on you, mate. Now we've got winner number two now for another $5,000.
2: Sarah Morrison.
4: Oh, you wish.
2: Our winner is Olivia Hazel from Blackmans Bay.
4: No, it is. Oh, what did I say? Well done, Dale. How's $5,000 going to help?
6: Oh, great. Just in your own life. It's, you know, everything's expensive. So.
4: Oh, well, good on you. Do you want to thank anyone?
6: Well, Nature's Works. I shop there, so thanks to...
4: Good on you, Dale. You know what? It shows... What some people are, the times they're living in when, you know, you win $5,000 and honest to God, we were there, all that fella's eyes were on was the butcher shop. He honestly couldn't wait to get into the butcher shop with some money and buy himself a leg of lamb, which he hadn't had since he couldn't remember.
3: Oh.
4: So it was just lovely. And listen, we're doing this every month till Christmas.
3: Yep.
4: Once a month. So get in down there and shop.
3: Kingston Town Centre.
4: Yep.
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18: Partly cloudy for you back to work Monday, 16 degrees our top. Tomorrow, cloud, 17 degrees. Wednesday, cloud, 19 degrees, and a shower or two returning to us on Thursday ahead of a top of 18.
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0: on 7HOFM, the best of breakfast with Sarah, Mick and Jono.
1: Now, the Archie's 100 Gala Ball was held last weekend at Rest Point. It was a night of love, legacy and community. We've got Amy Tattner with us to just tell us all the wash up. G'day, Amy.
2: Hey, guys. How you going?
3: Good.
2: It was unbelievable.
1: So good.
2: Yeah. It's Archie's. The Archie Gala is, like, there's 500 people.
1: Yeah.
2: But we were still really are able to keep it very intimate.
4: Yeah.
2: So there's so many people in the room that know each other and connected to the family. So I think that's what really makes that feeling in the night as well, which is so beautiful.
1: And the money that is raised goes to the intensive paediatric unit?
2: Yes, that's right.
1: What, so do you know if there was a specific bit of equipment that was going to be bought this year?
2: We haven't got that far yet, so I guess we can't really pre-plan that if we don't know how much we're going to raise. So
1: what was the total?
2: $114,000.
1: Well, that's going to buy a nice bit of equipment, no matter what it is.
2: It's the biggest one we've ever done, actually. So it's made all our exhaustion this week worthwhile.
4: Yeah. Oh, absolutely. Fantastic. And, of course, Mick was very lovely. He donated some Muhammad Ali gloves.
3: And the shorts as well, wasn't it?
4: No, they were
1: nice
4: signed.
2: I don't need Mick shorts.
1: Oh, I've left a signature on my shorts too, don't worry.
2: It was a book.
4: A book, yes.
2: Yeah, no.
1: So how did it go?
2: So
1: I can tell you when I bought it, 1990, and it was $1,500.
3: Right.
2: So from $1,500, we raised $9,000.
1: Wow.
2: Off the
4: what?
3: $9,000?
1: $9,000.
3: $9,000.
1: He got me gloves.
3: Oh, wow.
1: Hey, you know what? I was thinking about it, and there'd be one person I know that would be over the moon where the money's going, and that would be Muhammad Ali.
3: Oh, yeah.
1: I've read books on him, The Tao of Muhammad Ali and all, and he was a child magnet. Wherever he went, children adored him, and he adored children. I reckon he'd be so stoked.
2: How beautiful
3: absolutely.
2: Is that?
1: I know I am. I've got goosebumps.
2: I just too.
1: the money side of things doesn't matter at all. I've been shoved in a cupboard at home for all that time.
4: What else do you have in the cupboard?
1: I've got some more stuff, but that's
3: Are we allowed to say who was the winning bidder?
2: Johnny Leonard is the winning bidder for that. So
3: he
2: contributed a lot of money to the Archie 100 on Saturday night after quite a few sherbets.
4: Oh!
2: I'm quite excited.
1: Jeez, old Johnny, you'd be a little bit broke the next day then.
2: Or his mum and dad.
1: Oh, dear.
4: Well, look, I think, you know, was he connected to the family?
2: Not at all, actually.
4: Oh,
2: his
4: wow.
2: His sister is connected to me through friendship, so he's just come along and had a really great time. And
1: obviously there was someone else that wanted him too, the bidding must have been going.
2: There were two or three initially,
1: yeah.
2: So it was kind of all happening.
1: 9,000, incredible.
2: Yeah.
1: And I'll tell you what, 114,000, well, overall is what we're after.
4: Yeah.
1: I mean, that's just unbelievable, Amy. And hey, good on you, Dale.
2: Oh, honestly.
1: I mean, someone's got to organise this stuff, and it's a huge
2: Emma
1: amount
2: and
1: of work.
2: I started doing these balls quite a while back, and I guess you can't help people in this situation, can you?
4: No.
2: We'll never help them.
4: No.
2: If we can do something to
1: remember
2: contribute
1: that beautiful
2: and
1: boy
2: keep
1: too.
2: Archie's legacy alive, then our hearts are full.
4: And Amy, the one thing that I saw that has never happened before is his mum, Archie's mum Hayley, actually got up on the stage and did like a bit of a Q&A type thing. Like,
1: how brave.
4: That is so

0: a big birthday celebration. Everyone sung happy birthday. Oh. Everyone got a cupcake.
1: Oh, my God.
0: I know. So it was a big celebration of Archie trying to then race.
2: How old would he have been?
0: 14.
2: 14.
1: Yeah. 14. Were all his friends there like that year that I went? Did they all come down?
0: Oh, no kids this time.
1: Oh, no kids this time. That must have been the very first one only.
3: Well, it is a ball and it is a fundraiser.
0: Adults only.
3: Well, Amy, you did a fantastic job, darling.
0: Thanks, guys.
3: $14,000. It's just unbelievable.
0: And thanks for your support and getting us on here to get the message out.
3: Now, when you find out what machine they've bought, just let it drop us a line and I'll let everyone know what we bought.
0: Beautiful.
3: Good on you, Amy.
0: Sounds good.
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1: If you can make Mick laugh today, you could win yourself a family pass to Putters Adventure Golf for Main Road in Moona. 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Can we try?
2: I can tell you what, Dean Burke's just sent one. I've got a quick one. He said this one's for Jono. The missus just come home. The missus has just come home, and she walked into the living room wearing a little PVC number, fishnets and high heels. She handed me a cold beer and told me to sit down, relax, and when she comes back, she's gonna give me what she does best. I thought, oh, I can't wait. I bloody love shepherd's pie. Thank you, Dean.
3: Dean.
1: All right. My wife doesn't cook.
3: I know.
1: Don't know why it's for me.
2: But she looks good in the fish there.
3: Oh, can you do like raised nachos?
1: Oh, yeah. It's not cooking, though, is it?
2: Oh, nachos.
1: Putting together.
2: Oh, cut it out. She's listening, you know.
1: I'm going to try and make you laugh. I got mugged by 6 of the 7 dwarves last night. Not happy.
3: No.
1: Made him laugh.
2: Oh, dear. There you
3: go. Not happy. He'd never do anything bad.
1: You know when you die, what part of the body dies last? What? Your pupils, because they dilate.
3: Oh, they dilate. Because they dilate.
1: Fun fact, if you just cut off your left arm, you'll be all right.
2: Getting worse.
1: Got Sarah. Thank you.
3: What happens if you cut off your right arm?
2: What about...
1: You can't because you cut off your left arm already.
2: I've got one here, believe it or not, from my dearest ex-mother-in-law, Val, mate.
1: Okay.
2: Val,
3: what's
2: mate.
3: Going on with you and all your exes at the moment?
2: We're a very happy family.
3: Yeah.
2: Uh-huh. The owner of a chemist walks in to find a guy leaning heavily against a wall. The chemist owner says, "What's with that guy over there by the wall?" The assistant says, "Well, he came in here this morning to get something for his cough. I couldn't find the cough syrup, so I gave him an entire bottle of laxative." The owner said, "You idiot, you can't treat coughs with laxatives." The clerk says, "Well, let me tell you, he hasn't coughed since."
3: Val!
2: Oh, good on you, Val.
1: 6216 1017. If you want to try and make Mick laugh, and you do, you can win a family pass to Putters Adventure Golf. Call now. Yes. Hello, who's this?
4: It's Donna.
1: Donna!
2: Oh, come on, Donna.
4: Is what? Three men get to heaven and ask how they died. The first guy, "I thought my wife was cheating, searching the house, got mad, tossed the fridge out the window, had a heart attack." The second guy, "I was walking my dog, looked up, boom, a fridge crushed me." The third guy, "Man, I was just hiding inside the fridge."
2: Oh, good on you, Donna. That's a beauty.
4: Oh, my God.
2: Good on you, Donna.
1: Hello, 7HRFM, who's this?
5: Good morning, A-Team, how are we all?
2: Good, thanks, Mikey. Come on, mate.
1: Make him laugh.
5: Okay. What do you call a sleeping bull?
1: A sleeping bull? What?
5: A bulldozer.
1: Oh.
3: Oh,
2: oh yeah. Love it. Love it, Mikey.
5: So I've got one for you.
2: Yes, right. Go.
5: Why do bees have sticky hair?
3: Why?
5: Because they use a honeycomb.
1: No. Oh.
2: Mikey.
3: These ones are good. I would boom-boom-ch you.
2: Now, Mikey. Mikey, I got one for you now, mate. The children at school were all lined up at the cafeteria for lunch. At the head of the table was a large pile of apples. Now, the nun made a note and posted on there, "Take only one. God is watching you." Now, moving further along the lunch line, there was another big table with a large pile of chocolate chip cookies. And a child had written a note on this one, "Take all you want, because God's watching the apples." Thanks, Mikey.
3: Ta-da.
2: Ta-da.
1: Got a joke from Steve?
6: Yeah, mate.
1: A bloke
6: and his wife were going through a bloody divorce. They only used one lawyer. So the lawyer called the bloke up one day and he said, "I want you to come in." So he went in and he said, "What's up?" He said, "Well, so I've got some good news and some bad news." He said, "Well, what do you want first?" He said, "Well, I'll go for the good news." He said, "Well, your missus bought a couple of prints. It cost her $150, but," he said, "they're not bad." He said, "they're worth $150,000. And the bloke said, he said, I always thought you had a eyes for bloody art. He said, what was that? He said, that was a photo of you and your secretary.
2: Oh, dear, oh, dear. Hey, Steve.
6: Yeah?
2: You know what happens if you get slapped with high frequency, mate?
6: I'll fight, no.
2: It mega hurts.
6: Oh, no.
2: Sorry, Steve. Thank you, mate. See you, Steve. Bye, mate.
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16: Not looking too bad for the Tasman Highway. Smooth sailing from Sorell passing Midway Point and the airport. Same for the Brooker from the Bridgewater Bridge through Goodwood and passing the Domain Merge. 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
17: In the Hobart newsroom, good morning. I'm Britt Aylin. A professional standards investigation's been launched after a man died in custody at the Hobart Reception Centre. Police say staff reported the matter to them at around 11am yesterday after the 23-year-old from New Norfolk was found unresponsive in his cell. He'd been arrested on Saturday in relation to a wounding incident at Claremont on Friday. A report will be prepared for the coroner. Tasmania's H5 bird flu toll's now risen to 6 after positive detections in two crested terns found up in the northwest. Authorities have surveyed more than 750 kilometres of the state at the weekend, with no mass mortalities or obvious bird flu incidents identified by aircrew. However, further analysis will be undertaken. Anyone who sees sick or dead birds or other wildlife should report them to the Emergency Animal Disease Hotline on 1800 675 888. More than 120 grams worth of peptides, steroids and cannabis products have been seized in New South Wales in a crackdown reportedly linked to a social media influencer. The TGA alleges the weight loss, anti-aging and muscle-enhancing products were imported and relabeled with the intention of being sold online. It's warning the sale of unapproved goods can lead to huge fines and even jail time. And Sam Pang has been crowned Australia's most popular TV personality at the 66th TV Week Logie Awards. Our reporter George Love was there.
18: The front bar and Have You Been Paying Attention host beat out six other Aussie faves, including five-time nominee Julia Morris and her I'm a Celebrity co-host Robert Irwin. The 22-year-old, also the night's host, the youngest ever, paid tribute to his late dad Steve Irwin, not only in style and presentation, but even recreating the moment the crocodile hunter brought a snake into the star-studded ceremony. Another highlight, Sam's Gold Logie being awarded by TV veteran Magda Zubanski. Moments after her show, Kath and Kim took out the top spot as Australia's favourite show of the past 70 years.
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17: Sport now, and Australia may swing the axe following an historic 9-wicket test loss to Bangladesh in Darwin. The top order struggled as the Tigers pounced to claim their first victory on Aussie soil. Skipper Pat Cummins says the batting struggles aren't a one-off.
20: It's one test, but it's also a little bit of a trend as well. So it's trying to work out, you know, do you need to intervene now or do you let it play out and you think it's a way forward?
17: Carlton's booked a spot in the AFL's wildcard round after yesterday's 82-all draw with the Bulldogs, while the Swans have secured a 6-goal win over Essendon at the MCG. And in the VFL, the Devils have locked in a top four finish after a 39-point win over GWS up in Sydney. They've now got next week off before taking on Geelong at Cadinia Park. With the latest in news and sport, I'm Britt Aylin.
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1: Good morning. It's another cool start, but another mostly fine and dry day again today with 15 the top. Same again for tomorrow with 17, then up to 19 on Wednesday, but with some afternoon showers. Right now, it's 2 degrees in the Derwent Valley, 3 in the Huon, 5 in the Eastern Shore. We've got 6 in the city, but feels more like 2.
23: 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Sarah Mick and Jono for breakfast.
2: Well, happy Monday, mate.
1: Happy Monday. Here we are. No, yes. Sarah today. She's got an appointment that she needs to get to with Marley. So, yeah, it's just the boys today.
2: That's the way it is with little kids. Good job.
1: All right. We'll be right. We'll get into it. We'll get some news of the newsroom's refused.
2: Yes.
1: That's first up next. And we'll get into some news headlines after that as well. It's 6:07 already.
2: Done.
1: With Sarah, Mick and Jono, 7HOFM.

0: FM for the weekend. Can't feel my face. Maybe your situation today. If you had a good weekend. It's Sarah Mick and Jono for Harvey Norman, proud sponsors of School of the Year with the biggest range of AI devices for students of all ages. It's at 11 past six.
1: And now it's time for the news the newsroom reviews.
2: Well, a woman in Iran is alleged, she's actually set to be executed on Thursday after confessing to killing at least 10 men who she was married to. Now, I'll call her the Black Widow. The Black Widow is said to be responsible for 10 husbands after her latest 82-year-old husband died under suspicious circumstances. Now, investigators have released a pattern that emerged as the 56-year-old. What she'd do, she'd find an older man with lots of money and all. And in Iran, apparently, you can do a temporary marriage where the husband gets to, this sounds terrible, test drive a wife for a while. God. And then if he decides he doesn't want her, he can just put her out the front door and
0: trade her in.
2: Different countries, you know, different rules. Not a bad idea, though. No, don't condone any of their actions, actually. But what she was doing, she was getting them comfortable, temporarily marrying them, and then poison. She had rat poison. She was using all sorts of different medical tablets to overdose these poor buggers, and she'd gone through 10.
0: Yeah, right.
2: So she's about to be finished herself later on this week, and Iran says they don't condone any violence towards men.
0: Or no.
2: No mention of women.
0: But yeah.
2: No mention of women whatsoever. That's
0: the issue, isn't it, really?
2: We're very lucky to live in a country, you know, where people have equal rights. Bloody oath.
0: Yeah. It's no excuse for murder.
2: Oh, no, not at all.
0: No matter how much it's worth.
2: Not 10 times anyway.
0: Well, no. All right, there you go. The newsroom is refused.
2: Yes.
0: We'll see what else is going on next.
2: Try to find a good sexual story tomorrow.
0: Oh, thanks.

0: Triple H OFM with Alex Warren, Fever Dream. It's Sarah Mick and Jono with no Sarah today. We've got another fine day ahead of us though after this cool start. 15 the top. We got 6 at the moment in the city, but feels more like 2. It's 6:15. Let's go through some of the stories we're waking up to this morning, mate.
1: Well, I think I heard this morning we're going to be vaccinating 500 on penguins in Victoria today. Jeez, it's a scary thing, this bloody virus, yeah, isn't right. It, mate?
0: The King Island penguin. Not like King Island. Phillip Island.
1: Phillip Island, yeah. They're going to corral them up and try to do them. I mean, they've got to do them twice, so they'll have to keep them in the corral for a few days. It'd be a bloody pain in the butt trying to do this, but anyway.
0: Well, we've recorded our 5th and 6th H5 bird flu case in Tasmania. 2 dead crested terns tested positive in Burnie and Sulphur Creek near penguins. So this is, they were found on Saturday, apparently.
1: Yeah.
0: And so it's well and truly here, I guess.
1: Well, let's just hope it doesn't get into our poultry industry.
0: Yes.
1: Jeez, I don't want paying more for my chicken.
0: No. We've got a professional standards investigation underway after a man died while being held in the Hobart Reception Centre over the weekend. This is yesterday, about 11 a.m. The staff were called there, found a man unresponsive in his cell, a 23-year-old from New Norfolk, and he's passed away. He was arrested in New Norfolk in relation to the wounding incident in Claremont on Friday.
1: No good, and he was only in the reception cells too. Oh, dear, oh, dear. And front page of our local paper today, Screen Tasmania fights for survival, $100 million arts crisis. They're saying that the virtual arts agency has bought over $100 million in returns to Tassie over 15 years, but the sweeping government restructures and cuts going to affect it. Yeah, it's a tough one at the moment. I mean, it's very, very tough economically everywhere, and let's just hope our arts industry doesn't suffer, because we've just seen, like, John X has come home, the arts and acting and everything else. It's in a bit of a crisis, and we need to support it or we're going to lose it. So let's hope there's a bit more thought done there, or maybe some interdepartmental negotiations can go on. Who knows what happens behind the scenes, Jono?
0: Probably be surprised.
1: What about the Logies last night?
0: Yes.
1: No, Sam Pang.
0: I didn't see any of it. But,
1: no, me neither. It's something I avoid like to play.
0: Sam Pang is our man.
1: Yeah, and he's a good fella to listen to. He's got a good sense of humour without taking it over the edge.
0: He's done a lot of shows
1: as well. He is.
0: He's the Front Bar?
1: Front Bar, yeah.
0: Have You Been Paying Attention?
1: Yeah.
0: What's that other one?
1: I think they said there was another couple there. Oh, gee whiz, he must work hard, mate.
0: Yeah, and all different networks as well.
1: Good luck to him.
0: But the big surprise of the night was Magda. Magda Szubanski coming on stage to hand over the coveted gold Logie, apparently. Of course, she's got her own cancer health crisis.
1: Yes, and I think her show, now what was the name of Kath and Kim won the, didn't it come into as an iconic?
0: Yeah, well, it voted the number one best Australian show of all time. So, yep, that's well deserved, I reckon.
1: Yeah, me too, mate. Yeah. And the way she come out all battered and bruised, but still here, what a great way to come out. I love the graze that had been put on the chin, like she'd been thrown out of a car. Oh, no, she's great.
0: Very funny. And thankfully, she's been in remission since February.
1: Yeah,
0: so,
1: fantastic.
0: Hopefully that stays that way.
1: Good on you.
0: All right. Let's get into it then.
1: All right, mate.
0: Catch up with Rich in the newsroom across the morning. It's 6:19 now. 7HRFM.
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0: 97.7 HRFM with Pearl Jam and Daughter. It's Sarah, Mick and Jono. No Sarah today, but that doesn't mean things change. We've got the Secret Sound coming up.
1: My word, we have, mate.
0: Got $1,000 minutes on the way. And we're going to be talking to some students again from St. Michael's Collegiate today, because it's school musical season.
1: Yeah, fantastic.
0: And they got a production of Roald Dahl's Matilda Jr., the musical, which is on this week from this Wednesday through to Saturday.
1: So beautiful.
0: Talk to them after 8:30.
1: Yes, so mate.
0: Another full show.
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12: We've got no dramas in the CBD this morning on Davey and Macquarie Streets. A little bit of action at the railway roundabout. Looking good on Sandy Bay Road. Not looking too bad for the Tasman Highway. Smooth sailing from Sorrell, passing Midway Point and the airport. 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
14: Good morning, I'm Britt Aylin in the Hobart newsroom. A man has died while being held at the Hobart Reception Centre. Ebony Applett has more.
15: Staff reported the incident to police at around 11 a.m. yesterday after the 23-year-old New Norfolk man was found unresponsive in his cell. He'd been arrested on Saturday afternoon in relation to a wound changing at Claremont on Friday. A professional standards investigation is now underway into the circumstances surrounding the man's death, with the Integrity Commission to be notified and a report to be prepared for the coroner.
14: Meantime, police in Melbourne are investigating the circumstances surrounding the death of a 37-year-old man shortly after his arrest at Clayton Station. Authorities say he was tasered while advancing towards officers with a knife. He collapsed at the scene and was unable to be revived. The TGA has put influencers on notice after a major seizure of illegal performance and appearance-enhancing products in New South Wales. The drugs regulator alleges the steroids and peptides were imported, relabeled and destined to be sold online. Those caught trading in unapproved goods can be hit with jail time and fines in the millions of dollars. New speed signs are being installed along a short stretch of the Midland Highway at Kempton this week after the Commissioner for Transport approved a reduced speed limit for the area alongside the Mood Food Service Station. The revised limit of 90 kilometres an hour, down from 110, will come into effect once the signs are in place. And Deborah Malman's become the first Indigenous person to be inducted into the Logies Hall of Fame. The late Sam Neill was posthumously awarded Best Actor less than a month after his death, while Sam Pang took home the coveted Gold Logie.
2: Introducing the new Beef Stroganoff Pie from Banjo's Bakery Cafe. Rich, hearty, creamy and wrapped in Banjo's famous golden flaky pastry. Banjo's Stroganoff Pie. Are you Stroganoff?
14: In sport, Australia could swing the axe following an historic 9-wicket test loss to Bangladesh in Darwin. The top order struggled as the Tigers pounced to claim their first victory on Aussie soil. Skipper Pat Cummins says the batting struggles aren't a one-off.
16: It's one test, but it's also a little bit of a trend as well. So it's trying to work out, you know, do you need to intervene now or do you let it play out and you think it's the way forward?
14: West Coast has been flattened by the Giants, 111-57. Willem Dersma was visibly upset at half-time, with the Eagles rookie held to 6 disposals. Coach Andrew McWalter hopes the 19-year-old uses the disappointment as fuel.
17: Clearly didn't have his best game. He's a young man, he's had a great start to his career. We've exposed him to a lot of AFL football this year. He's tried lots of different positions, which I spoke to him about, and it's maybe we've tried too much, but it's also going to be part of his journey and it will help him in the long run.
14: That's the latest in news and sport. I'm Britt Aylin.
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0: Well, it's another cool star this morning, but it'll be mostly fine and dry again with 15 the top. Same again for tomorrow with up to 17, and then up to 19 degrees on Wednesday with some afternoon showers. Right now we've got 2 in the Derwent Valley, 3 in the Huon, 5 on the Eastern Shore, 6 in the city.
13: 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Sarah, Mick and Jono for breakfast.
1: Well, we had some fantastic awards over the week. And not just the Logies, but we've had Tez Hobart's inaugural Small Business Excellent Awards. And I'll tell you a few of the winners, and some of them are old names.
0: All right, that's coming up next. It's 27 to 7, 7HOFM.

0: at all.
1: 7-8 RFM with Pink and Irrelevant. It's Sarah, Mick and Jono. We've got the secret sound coming up soon, up to $220. So get your ears in gear and try and work it out and win a bit of cash for the start of the week. It's 20 to 7.
2: Well, Hobart's inaugural Small Business Excellence Awards were held over the weekend. Now, I always thought we've had these before, but it's always Tasmania rather than just a city. And I think it's a great
1: idea.
2: Hobart
1: one.
2: Okay. Yeah. Now, a restaurant in Battery Point has won the Business of the Year award. Now, it's been one that's been there a long time. Have you ever been to D'Angelo's?
1: D'Angelo's, yes, a few years ago, and yep, it's well deserved.
2: I reckon it's 20 years since I've been there. It's probably 20 years since I've had a date.
1: Oh.
2: I'll tell you what, it's not far off. It's about 8.
1: Did you go to D'Angelo's on the date, did you?
2: No, but I'll tell you what, Angelo and Fialia Ferrascio, I tell you what, they've done a fantastic job with that restaurant. They've been there forever. I mean, man.
1: And they've won all the awards under the sun. So
2: yeah.
1: It's no doubt they've
2: absolutely
1: won
2: beautiful.
1: One.
2: Fantastic. I don't know how long that would have been there, 30 years I reckon. Anyway, there was 21 finalists for that award, so what a great thing. Now, some of the other award winners include the Happy Larry Deli, which claimed the Emerging Small Business Award.
1: I've heard of this place. I want to go. Where is it?
2: Now, there is one at Kingston, isn't there, in that new centre? Isn't that Happy Larry's that was right next to where you were broadcasting
1: That's
2: from?
1: Right, yes.
2: Well, I went in there the other day before our workplace walk-in at up the road, and it was packed.
1: Yeah.
2: Must be flaming popular.
1: Yeah, now that you mention it, I remember now.
2: It's a sandwich bar, isn't it?
1: Yeah, yeah. I did have actually one of those sandwiches, and my God, they're so big.
2: Nice.
1: Beautiful.
2: GDA Group won the Professional Services Award. Southern Automotive took out the trades. I mean, look, there's lots of fantastic businesses there, and good on you. It's a pretty tough climate at the moment to be making a quid.
1: Yeah, that's good that we've got a Hobart.
2: Yeah, I agree. Obviously missed the radio section, but we've already won that a month or so ago.
1: Yeah, that's right, yeah.
3: So, if we could get your school $10,000, what would you do with it? New musical instruments, sport equipment, a few areas that could do with a spruce up, or just something that your school needs. But at this moment, not possible. One lucky Hobart school will win $10,000. Areas that could do with a spruce up, or just something that your school needs. But at this moment, not possible. One lucky Hobart school will win

0: 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It was actually Global NXS Day yesterday too.
1: What's it?
0: 49 years to the day since they played their first gig.
1: Wow.
0: Which was in Sydney, Whale Beach somewhere.
1: Makes me feel a bit younger.
0: Anyway, happy NXS Day for yesterday.
1: Yeah, my word.
0: Got another fine day ahead of us with 15 the top, 6 at the moment in the city. It's 10 to 7.
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0: on HRFM with Mojo and Lady Hear Me Tonight. It's Sarah Mick and Jono. Sarah's off today. Don't forget our nominations are open now for 7HRFM's $10,000 School of the Year. Got another week of this to go for nominations?
1: Yes, my word. And if your children are going to a beautiful little school, please nominate them.
0: Yeah.
1: Get them on board.
0: Any Southern Tasmanian primary school?
1: Yep.
0: Doesn't matter if it's private or public or
1: no.
0: Whatever. St. Bridges Catholic School won it last year, New Norfolk, and spent their 10 grand on a Gaga ball pit.
1: Yeah, fantastic.
0: So if you've got something that you think you could use 10 grand for it at your kid's school, then make sure they're on the list, 7hrfm.com.au.
1: My word, good stuff.
0: Voting starts next week.
1: Yes.
0: All right, there's the death of a man at the Hobart Reception Centre in the news today, and we'll get the latest on that next, and TV's Night of Nights, the Logies. Yeah. What happened? Find out next.
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11: We've got a delay-free run for the southern outlet heading into town from Kingston into Macquarie Street. Davie Street also looking pretty clear. A little bit of action at the railway roundabout. Moving well for Sandy Bay Road coming in from Taroona. No dramas on the Tasman Highway. Census night was Tuesday the 11th of August. There's still time to complete. 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That's the latest real-time traffic on 101.7 7HOFM.
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13: Good morning. I'm Britta Aylin in the Hobart newsroom. An investigation is underway into the death of a man at the Hobart Reception Centre at the weekend. The 23-year-old from New Norfolk was reportedly found unresponsive in his cell at around 11 a.m. yesterday after having been arrested on Saturday afternoon in relation to an alleged wounding incident at New Norfolk on Friday. Police are preparing a report for the coroner. Meantime, in Melbourne, a man's died after a standoff with police at a suburban train station. Officers responded to reports of a man with a knife just after 7 last night. Authorities say he was tasered and arrested before collapsing at the scene, unable to be revived. There's a push for our federal government to move to fixed four-year terms, with a report arguing the current three-year election cycle is making it harder to tackle major reforms. The group Four-Year Terms Australia claims the switch could deliver up to $93 billion in economic benefits. The Tasmanian Greens are calling for a crackdown on the number of short-term Airbnb properties amid worsening rental vacancy rates and increasing prices. Deputy Greens leader Vicar Bailey says the government's not taking the housing crisis seriously and that one in four short-stay approvals in the Hobart City Council area were former rental properties. The Premier says it's not their place to intervene on Tasmanians' right to do what they want with their homes and that the 5% Airbnb levy introduced into Parliament is designed to support other areas of housing. It comes as public consultations due to begin on the state government's modular housing finance guarantee scheme. The legislation to open up access to the factory-built homes will be released this week. The Tasmanian Housing Industry Association's Benjamin Price applauding the initiative.
14: Traditional finance arrangements and lending arrangements have really been the biggest barrier to the delivery of modular housing across Australia. And it's a really great sign for the Tasmanian government to step in, back in through the finance guarantee, an opportunity to get more Tasmanians into homes faster.
13: And Sam Pang has been crowned Australia's most popular TV personality at the 66th TV Week Logie Awards. The Front Bar and Have You Been Paying Attention host beat out six other Aussie favourites, including five-time nominee Julia Morris and her I'm a Celebrity co-host Robert Irwin. He was handed the Gold Logie by TV veteran Magda Zubanski in character as Sharon Strzelecki, moments after Kath and Kim had taken the top spot as Australia's favourite TV show of the past 70 years.
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13: In sport, Adam Kingsley is holding out hope that Toby Green will remain at GWS beyond this season. The Giants captain kicked two goals in the 111-57 win over the Eagles, potentially his last home game for the club.
15: As I've said in the past, we know he's going to make a decision at the end of the year. We're hopeful and we'll cross that bridge when it comes.
13: In the VFL, the Devils have locked in a top four finish after a 39-point win over GWS up in Sydney. They've now got next week off before taking on Geelong at Cadinia Park. And the Aussie cricketers are eating humble pie after a humiliating loss to Bangladesh in the opening test up in Darwin. The tourists won by 9 wickets to lead the two-match series 1-0. And that is the latest in news and sport. I'm Britt Aylin.
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0: Well, it's another cool start this morning, but it'll be mostly fine and dry again today with 15 the top. Same again for tomorrow, up to 17 though, then up to 19 on Wednesday, but with some afternoon showers coming in. Right now, 2 in the Derwent Valley, 3 in the Huon, 5 on the Eastern Shore, and we've got 6 in the city.
17: 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Sarah, Mick and Jono for breakfast.
1: Well, Hobart's about to lose a music icon, and I'll tell you all about it next.
0: Oh, okay. Yes. I don't like to hear that sort of news.
1: No.
0: All right, more next. 7 past 7 now, 7HOFM. Scars
18: me from the cold, just when I was low, feeling short of stable. All the chintons

0: 101.7 7HRFM Milky Mall Grab with Just the Way You Are. It's Sarah Mick and Jono. Sarah's off today due to a doctor's appointment for Marley.
1: Yes.
0: Got to get them when you can.
1: My word.
0: But we've got a $1,000 minute, though, coming up after 7:30. Your chance to win a grand today. Got the questions all set and ready to go. It's 13 past 7.
1: Well, a bit of a sad story for all us Hobart musos. Solder's Music Shop is going to close at Christmas time.
0: All right.
1: Now, Mr. Solder, or Paul Solder Tenko, his name is, he's owned the shop and run it since 1990, and he's been through some absolutely fantastic times. He said one of the most confronting times was when virtually overnight vinyl became not wanted.
0: Yeah.
1: I remember when CDs come in and we're all promised that, oh, CDs are the gift that keeps giving. You can scratch them and they'll still play. Rubbish.
0: And everybody needed to buy their CDs to replace their vinyl stuff. So that was a whole sort of revolution there for him.
1: He was saying that he just had an inkling that they'd be back, you know, and so what he did, he put 15,000 of these records away into storage at all until the CD craze blew out, which it has, and vinyl's back in a big way.
0: Yeah, absolutely.
1: So he's been flat out selling all that off, and he said he's just had enough time, you know, 36 years, I suppose, in any job's a fair old whack.
0: Yeah.
1: And so he's going to finish up at Christmas, but he was saying that it's been a pleasure. You know, he loves music. He's always loved everything about it, all the records and the music especially. He said he's probably his biggest celebrity he's had in the shop, believe it or not, was Troy Cassidaly. He just happened to find him, and he had an electric violin that Troy Cassidaly wanted. So he went in and tested it out, and he's been back two or three times since. Loves the shop. I'm sure there'll be a lot of people, though, that are regular visitors to that shop and picking up a bit of vinyl and everything else.
0: Get some bargains before they close.
1: And the unfortunate thing is with a shop like this, once it's gone, being a unique shop like that and not part of a chain, that's it.
0: Yeah.
1: No more.
0: There's fewer and fewer of them around the place.
1: My word. You know, Melbourne used to have plenty of little music shops, yet they're all gone now.
0: Yeah.
1: So anyway,
0: Sydney, I think.
1: All I can say is good luck to you, mate. 36 years turning up for work every single day, running your own business is a magnificent effort, and I hope you enjoy your retirement as much.
0: Yeah, happy retirement.
1: Yes.
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0: with Bruno Mars. It's Sarah McIntyre. Got a couple of nice days. 15 today, 17 tomorrow, up to 19 on Wednesday. Should be fine for today, but it's another cool start. 2 degrees in the Derwent at the moment and 6 in the city.
1: Beautiful.
0: So rug up if you're about to head out. It's 23 past 7. 7 8 Sharp Family.

0: 7.08 AM with Harry Styles, American Girls. It's Sarah Mick and Jono, 26 past 7. Gee, we've had a busy weekend of live broadcasts.
1: I'll say.
0: Festival of Bright Ideas on Saturday, and on Friday we were at E&S in Bathurst Street.
1: That was a fantastic day.
0: Oh, I'm still struggling with the food that we ate.
1: Just still thinking of those cinnamon scrolls.
0: I know.
1: Oh, gorgeous. Beautiful. Tell you what, though, what a shop.
0: I've never had a live broadcast that has been so well catered.
1: It really was.
0: On Friday. And if you've entered for their the heat pump dryer for the raffle, well, you're going to be drawing that between 9 and 10 today.
1: Yeah. Fantastic
0: the guys
1: prize.
0: Come in for that.
1: My word.
0: So good luck and thanks for joining us. So if you came to one of our live broadcasts on the weekend.
1: Yep.
0: All right, 27 past 7 with the news next, and we'll try and give away some cash.
1: Come on.
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13: We are looking clear at the railway roundabout and in the CBD on Davey and Macquarie Streets. A delay-free run from Kingston on the southern outlet and from Taroona on Sandy Bay Road into the city. Starting to build northbound on the South Arm Highway approaching the Tasman Highway. Census night was Tuesday, the 11th of August. There's still time to complete. 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That's the latest real-time traffic on 101.7 7HO FM.
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14: Good morning. I'm Britt Aylin joining you from the Hobart newsroom. A professional standards investigation has been launched after a man died in custody at the Hobart Reception Centre. Police say staff reported the matter at around 11 a.m. yesterday after the 23-year-old from New Norfolk was found unresponsive in his cell. He'd been arrested on Saturday in relation to a wounding incident at Claremont on Friday. A report will be prepared for the coroner. Tasmania has now recorded 6 cases of the H5 bird flu, as authorities say timely reporting from members of the public is critical. Anyone who spots sick or dead birds or other wildlife is urged to keep their distance and make a report to the Emergency Animal Disease Hotline on 1800 675 888. At this stage, there are no signs of the disease impacting our poultry industry. More than 120 grams worth of peptides, steroids and cannabis products have been seized in New South Wales in a crackdown reportedly linked to a social media influencer. The TGA alleges the weight loss, anti-aging and muscle enhancing products were imported and relabeled with the intention of being sold online. It's warning the sale of unapproved goods can lead to huge fines and even jail time. In overseas news, police in the US have arrested a 19-year-old over a university shooting that's left 5 people wounded, one in a critical condition. It's understood the suspect, who was found hiding in a cupboard on campus, is not a student at Virginia State. Meantime, 4 Renaissance paintings have reportedly been stolen from an Italian art museum. Italy's culture minister says 3 panels from Antonello da Messina's Polyptych of San Gregorio, as well as the Madonna with Child and Christ in Pietà, were taken from the Regional Interdisciplinary Museum of Messina in Sicily on Saturday night. And back home, D'Angelo's has been crowned Business of the Year at the inaugural Greater Hobart Small Business Excellence Awards.
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14: To sport now and a first for Luke Beveridge, the Bulldogs coach reflecting on a pulsating 82-all draw with the Blues at Marvel Stadium. The Dogs battled bravely without skipper Marcus Bontempelli and ruck Tim English.
16: Never coached a draw, even if St. Bede's maintained Tigers. Never coach a draw, so it's the first time for me. It's a strange sort of feeling. I mean, this time of year when everyone knows roundabouts where they're going to settle, it's probably not as emotional.
14: And Essendon coach Dean Solomon's pleading with supporters to stick with the club after its loss to Sydney attracted the side's worst crowd in 33 years, excluding COVID. Fewer than 25,000 people turned out to see the Bombers cop another belting in what's set to be their worst season ever. That's the latest in news and sport. I'm Britt Aylin.
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0: Well, it's a cool start to the morning, but it'll be mostly fine and dry again today. 15 the top. Same again for tomorrow with 17 and then up to 19 on Wednesday with some afternoon showers coming in, though. Right now, it's 1 in the Derwent Valley. It's 4 in the Huon. It's 5 on the Eastern Shore. And we've got 6 degrees in the city.
12: 7HOFM's 60 seconds, 10 questions. Let's do it.
1: All right, come on, Hobart. You heard him. 10 questions. Get them all right. We'll give you $1,000. Simple.
0: Yes.
1: What a way to start the week.
0: Absolutely.
1: Come on.
0: There's a few questions in the news today that if you just heard the news, you'll have the answers to.
1: My word.
0: So well worth calling up.
1: Very gettable, mate.
0: 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Playing next.
1: Go on.
0: It's 25 to 8. Sarah McIntyre, 7HOFM.

0: Nasty Mike. All hanging out for a little bit more warmth in the summertime.
1: Yeah, my word.
0: It's Sarah Mick and Jono coming up after 8. The birthday book, if you haven't got your somebody's birthday in today, you've still got time, 7hrfm.com.au, and you could even win that $15 to spend at Boost Juice. It's 21 to 8.
2: 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Let's do it.
0: Glenn from Kingston, morning, mate.
3: Morning.
0: Morning. I like the way Glenn's put it today. He said, I'll give it a tickle.
1: Good on him. Good on him. I'm sure he's tickled it plenty of times. Now, Glenn, cut it out, Glenn.
0: That's a guilty laugh, isn't it, if I've ever heard one?
1: It sure is, mate. He sounds like a tickler.
3: Yeah, you got me.
1: Good on you, Glenn. Good luck, mate.
0: 10 questions here for you, Glenn. 60 seconds to get them in. Don't forget, some are true or false, some are specific answers. You can say pass. We'll go back to it if there's time. All right, mate, your 60 seconds starts now.
1: True or false, Westpac was originally known as the Bank of Western Australia.
3: True.
1: How many vowels does the word aluminium have?
3: Four.
1: Who won the gold logo? Sorry?
3: Three.
1: Who won the gold logie last night?
3: Bam Peng.
1: In cricket, which country has Australia just lost to?
3: Bangladesh.
1: Held at PW1 on Friday and Saturday was the Festival of Bright
3: Ideas.
1: Globe and Jerusalem are types of what vegetable?
3: Artichoke.
1: True or false, Vatican City is the smallest country in the world?
3: True.
1: What was the first name of the male star of the Flintstones?
3: Freddie.
1: Who hosted the Logies last night?
3: Robert Irwin.
1: Fissures, vents and plugs are all associated with what geological feature?
3: Volcanoes.
0: All right.
1: See what he did all right.
0: Slip that in for you. Okay. Well,
1: oh, mate.
0: 8 out of 10.
1: Righto, what did he get wrong, mate?
0: The first two. Westpac was originally known as the Bank of New South Wales, not Western Australia.
1: Yes.
0: Even though the West in Westpac might suggest that, but
1: yeah.
0: No. And okay. Aluminium, it has five vowels. A-U-I-I-U. So, yeah,
3: aluminium. Yeah, now I'm with you.
0: Yeah, okay. Yep.
3: But next time.
0: Thank you, mate.
1: Exactly, mate.
0: 8 out of 10. Not a bad effort for a Monday morning.
1: Good on you.
3: All right. Thank you. I'm going back to tickling myself.
1: Fair enough. Good on you, mate. Thank you.
0: See you, mate.
1: See ya.
0: Bye. $1,000 minute back tomorrow. 7 Day Show FM.

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0: Coldplay and BTS with My Universe. 7 Days Show FM with Sarah, Mick and Jono. No Sarah today. She's back tomorrow, hopefully. We've got another fine day ahead of us, though. 15 the top after our cold start. 6 in the city at the moment. It's 7:45.
1: Well, Tasmanian schools are tightening their mobile phone rules, with the Department of Education now removing the option for students to keep switched off devices on them during the school day. So they've now got to hand the devices in normally to the office or secure locations. Some schools, including Rosebery, are using lockboxes. I think it's a great idea and long overdue, to be truthful. It's just a distraction that children do not need.
0: I think some schools, if not a lot of schools, were already doing this or something like it anyway.
1: Good job. Well, I think it's probably been made law now just to take the pressure off the teachers being the bad boy or the school independent schools being the bad boy. It's now a blanket rule and I think it's long overdue. I can't even imagine if I was back at school and had a phone in my pocket, I would never look up the front. I'd be just constantly on my phone. I mean, that was just me. I was easily distracted. And look, some kids are great. I mean, your son would be one. I could say to Harry, listen, don't turn it on. You know, and he wouldn't. But there's a lot that do, unfortunately. And it does distract and they're sending messages and everything else. So, look, I think it's a great idea.
0: Yeah.
1: And it just shows a bit of self-discipline too. You know, you can do without it during the day. I love the idea.
0: Well, they spend their, or the older students spend their life on their phone anyway, so they've got plenty of time to use it.
1: Yeah, they have.
0: It's probably good to have a break from
1: it. I agree. Listen, honestly, I think it's a great thing, and it's just teaching them rules too. Unfortunately, once you leave school, there's lots of rules you're going to have to, like in the workplace and everywhere else. Mm. It's not doing things your own way, so good stuff. Long overdue, I reckon.
0: All right.
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0: Channel FM, Sam Fender with Olivia Dean. That's Rain Me In. It's Sarah, Mick and Jono. Thanks to Harvey Norman, proud sponsors of School of the Year, with the biggest range of AI devices for students of all ages. And, of course, the nominations keep rolling in for School of the Year.
1: My word.
0: $10,000 for one lucky primary school in southern Tasmania to win.
1: Yeah, which can really supply some much-needed equipment, books for the library, sports gear, whatever.
0: Musical instruments.
1: Yeah, even groundkeeping. Maybe you need your ground pepped up a bit. Endless possibilities at a school.
0: Just got to go to our website and tell us what you want it for.
1: That's right.
0: 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We've got another week of nominations.
1: Yep.
0: And the voting starts.
1: Yes, and it's not all about the voting, is it, Jono? Like, if you put in a lot of social media activity and put in a lot of effort, the judges see that.
0: Yes, and that's
1: taken
0: into account, and it's a lot of fun.
1: My word, it is.
0: A lot of fun. Get a group of kids involved and get them to spearhead it all, and it's all... We like to think it's good. It's sort of educational thing for the kids as well.
1: Yes, it's about all we can contribute to their education, actually.
0: And $10,000.
1: That's right.
0: School of the Year. All right, news is next with Brett, and then we'll open up today's birthday book. 7HOFM.
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11: We've got slowing traffic at the railway roundabout and in the CBD on Davey and Macquarie Streets. Domain Highway slowing onto the Brooker outbound. Building northbound traffic on the South Arm Highway approaching the Tasman Highway. That's slowing onto the Tasman Bridge. Also busy but moving off the bridge into the city. 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That's the latest real-time traffic on 101.7 7HO FM.
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14: Good morning, I'm Britt Aylin, joining you from the Hobart newsroom. A man has died while being held at the Hobart Reception Centre. Ebony Applett has more.
15: Staff reported the incident to police at around 11am yesterday after the 23-year-old New Norfolk man was found unresponsive in his cell. He'd been arrested on Saturday afternoon in relation to a wounding at Claremont on Friday. A professional standards investigation is now underway into the circumstances surrounding the man's death, with the Integrity Commission to be notified and a report to be prepared for the coroner.
14: Meantime, police in Melbourne are investigating the circumstances surrounding the death of a 37-year-old man shortly after his arrest at Clayton Station. Authorities say he was tasered while advancing towards officers with a knife. He collapsed at the scene and was unable to be revived. The speed limit along the Midland Highway at Kempton is being dropped from 110 to 90. An assessment from Building Tasmania found there had been 11 reported crashes outside the Mood Food Service Station in the past 5 years. The revised limit will come into effect once the new signs are installed this week. There'll be more money in the pockets of food delivery riders from today, thanks to minimum guaranteed pay rates and workplace protections kicking in for those on major platforms like Uber Eats and DoorDash. They'll receive at least $31 an hour during active jobs and will be protected under accident insurance. Legislation to deliver the Tasmanian Government's Modular Housing Finance Guarantee Scheme is set to be released this week. Premier Jeremy Rockliffe says it involves the government partnering with lenders to guarantee part of the construction finance, which can be difficult to secure for the factory-built homes.
16: A couple, for example, the barrier was they were not able to get finance for this type of build. We will allow this now through legislation, which will be out for public viewing this week, back in modular housing, make up that gap, if you like.
14: And Deborah Malman's become the first Indigenous person to be inducted into the Logies Hall of Fame. The late Sam Neill was posthumously awarded Best Actor less than a month after his death, while Sam Pang took home the coveted Gold Logie.
17: Introducing the new Beef Stroganoff Pie from Banjo's Bakery Cafe. Rich, hearty, creamy, and wrapped in Banjo's famous golden flaky pastry. Banjo's Stroganoff Pie. Are you Stroganoff?
14: In sport, Andrew McQualter's branded West Coast's drop-off in pressure against GWS is deplorable. The Eagles piled on 4 goals early, only to unravel in their 111-57 loss to the Giants.
18: I thought our defensive intent just wasn't at the same level it's been. So combine that with 2 goals 14 after quarter time, the accuracy was a problem. No one tries to miss, we all get that, but it definitely dampens your spirit. And we went straight into kicking defence, which was deplorable for us today.
14: The Devils are through to the qualifying finals of the VFL with yesterday's 39-point win over GWS securing them 4th place on the ladder. And the Aussie cricketers are eating humble pie after a humiliating loss to Bangladesh in the opening test up in Darwin. The tourists won by 9 wickets to lead the 2-match series 1-0. That's the latest in news and sport. I'm Britt Aylin.
1: Oh, here we go again. Don't tell me it's the worms next door, right?
19: Yeah, they're watching Worm of Fortune.
1: Worm of Fortune? Are you serious?
19: Yep. 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
1: What next? Farmer wants a worm?
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22: Thanks to the heat pump shop, where the weather is always tickety-boo.
0: After our cool start, it'll be mostly fine and dry again today with 15 degrees. Jeez, we had a nice weekend.
1: Beautiful weather.
0: Although cold. Same again for tomorrow. We'll get up to 17 and up to 19 on Wednesday, but we'll get some afternoon showers coming in then. Right now, it's still 2 in the Derwent Valley. It's 3 in the Huon, 5 on the Eastern Shore and 6 in the city.
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24: The 7HOFM birthday book
0: for the 17th of August.
1: We've got the kid Leroy is 22 years old today.
0: Kid Leroy. I want to know.
1: baby.
0: 23, I think, isn't he?
1: Oh, 23 is the year. Sorry, mate, got the years mixed up again. Robert De Niro, I didn't get him wrong. He's 83 today.
0: Wow.
1: Sean Penn, 66 today.
0: Mm-hmm.
1: Noni Hazlehurst, 73.
0: Yeah, great Aussie actress.
1: And Mick Malthouse, AFL coach, or ex-coach, 73 today too. And my old mother-in-law, Val O'May, birthday today.
0: Good on you, Val.
1: Happy birthday, Val.
0: All right, around Hobart, we've got Isabel in Moona, or West Moona. There's a couple here for you. Sending a very big happy 8th birthday to Isabel, wishing you a fantastic day filled with lots of fun, happiness and special moments. With love always, Mum, Dad and James. Dear Isabel, wishing you a very happy 8th birthday. We hope you have a great day. Love from Grandma, Auntie Erin, Uncle Sean and Mackenzie. And happy 8th birthday, Isabel. Wishing you a wonderful day celebrating with your family and friends. Love always, Auntie Sarah and Uncle Adam. And it's only Isabel in the birthday book today, so
1: wow.
0: No need to spin the wheel.
1: Guess what, Isabel? 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Captain Fiddle Arcade in Eastlands. 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

0: HRFM, Bryan Adams, Summer of 69. It's Sarah Mick and Jono. Sarah's off today. However, last week we did manage to catch up with some students from St. Michael's Collegiate. They've got a production of Matilda Junior, the musical, from this Wednesday through to Saturday. We'll hear from them after 8:30 this morning.
1: Fantastic.
0: It's 12 past 8.
1: Well, I'll tell you what. Sunday the 20th September is the big concert at Rod Laver Arena. Now, this is the Songs of John Farnham, a living legend.
0: All right.
1: It's shaping up to be an unbelievable concert. We've just had Vanessa Amorosi join the queue now of people that are going to be singing John Farnham songs, but it's quite unbelievable how much respect John Farnham's had in the industry, not just here.
0: Yeah, he is the GOAT. GOAT. He's the greatest of all time for a lot of Australian singers. They look up to him as well, not just for the songs and he's come back with Whispering Jack and all that, but also because of his tenacity. Like, he was virtually a nobody in the 70s and then came back to it in the 80s. So
1: yeah, he went back to working in a normal life, apparently, and then had a bit of an epiphany and got together with his manager, of course, and the rest is history with the Whispering Jack album, like you said. But the amount of names on this concert now, I dare say there won't be a lot of tickets left real quick. Because,
0: it'll go quick.
1: Let's have a look at the lineup now. Tina Arena, Jimmy Barnes, Mahalia Barnes, which is Jimmy's daughter, I think. Yep. Kate Sobrano, Diesel, Hands, Human Nature, Jack Jones, Richard Marx, Mitch Tambo, John Stevens, Ruby Rogers, Jessica Malvoy, Keith Urban, Mark Vincent, Ross Wilson, Celine Dion is performing, Hugh Jackman. I mean, just doesn't get much more of an all-star cast, and that's Celine Dion alone.
0: Even international artists like Celine have a lot of respect for John Farnham, so, yeah, I'm glad she's coming.
1: Magnificent. So, look, I mean, I'd get your tickets quick if you do want to go, Tassie. That's all I wanted to say. 20th September, Rod Laver Arena. Just go to the website to get your tickets. I'll tell you what, it'll be a good concert.
0: Yeah.
1: Hopefully it's on TV. I'm hoping it's televised.
0: I hope so.
1: It is raising money for head and neck cancer. So really, they'd be mad maybe not to have it on TV with a telethon. So yeah. Let's see.
0: I'm sure it'll be sold out.
1: Oh, it'll be great, mate.
0: Yeah. All right. Watch that one.
1: Yes.
0: Quarter past eight now, 7HRFM.
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0: Civilized JFM with Stella Lefty. That's Boston. It's Sarah Mick and Jono, 22 past 8. Fine and dry again today. Enjoy the sunshine, even though it's freezing cold.
1: Oh, yeah.
0: 15 the top. We got 6, almost 7 degrees in the city, but feels more like 2. Civilized JFM.

0: HRFM, it's just the thing, Sam. What is it, Sam Mac? I was going to say Sam Pang, but no, he won the. It's Paul Mac.
1: I tell you what, he'd win a lot more than the Logie if he could sing too.
0: Oh, yeah. But what about the Logies, though? I mean, yeah. Neither of us watched it because it's a little bit too late for us, I guess, on a Sunday night.
1: Yeah.
0: But Sam Pang beat out Ali Langdon for the Gold Logie, Julia Morris, Lisa Miller, Poling Yao. Robert Irwin himself, and Todd Woodbridge. So I think Robert Irwin, definitely a contender for future Logies.
1: Well, he's getting every bit of work that's coming his way, isn't he? And yep. At 22 years of age, yeah. May I say, that's incredible.
0: And he does everything.
1: I agree. Sam Pang, awesome. Yep. Great entertainer. You know what, he's never crude. And I mean, I know I am sometimes, but he's one fella that I've noticed. He's really funny, but he doesn't have to do anything crude to be funny.
0: Yeah.
1: He's great.
0: Yeah. So every now and then he comes up with something.
1: Yeah.
0: You think, ooh.
1: Yeah.
0: But,
1: on the edge.
0: But the other person who I thought might have been a contender, Todd Woodbridge. He hosts the Tipping Point.
1: Which is bad fun, I must say.
0: And he's really good at it.
1: He is. Very good.
0: A great tennis player in his day.
1: Yeah, and a great tennis commentator too, yes. Which would have added to his resume, but no.
0: So maybe he's a future contender.
1: We're
0: as well.
1: In a pretty good spot in Australia for on air.
0: Yeah, for a TV.
1: My
0: host,
1: word.
0: I guess, yeah.
1: But, radio, but anyway. Jeez. We're doing all right.
0: All right, it's 27 past 8, 7HRFM.
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13: Heavy going for the Brooker Highway city-bound just before Goodwood Road, then slowing through Dutana. Tasman Highway also heavy from Mornington onto the Tasman Bridge, then looking good off the bridge into the CBD. Lots of action in the CBD on Davey and Macquarie Streets. Census night was Tuesday the 11th of August. There's still time to complete. 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That's the latest real-time traffic on 101.7 7HOFM.
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14: Good morning, I'm Britt Aylin in the Hobart newsroom. An investigation's underway into the death of a man at the Hobart Reception Centre at the weekend. The 23-year-old from New Norfolk was reportedly found unresponsive in his cell at around 11 a.m. yesterday after having been arrested on Saturday afternoon in relation to an alleged wounding incident at Claremont on Friday. Police are preparing a report for the coroner. Tasmania's H5 bird flu toll has now risen to 6 after positive detections in two crested terns found up in the northwest. Authorities have surveyed more than 750 kilometres of the state at the weekend, with no mass mortalities or obvious bird flu incidents identified by aircrew. However, further analysis is set to be undertaken. Anyone who sees a sick or dead bird or other wildlife should report it to the Emergency Animal Disease Hotline on 1800 675 888. The details of a finance guarantee scheme for modular builds will be released by the state government this week. Bank of Us CEO Paul Ranson optimistic it'll help deliver more loans.
15: We feel pretty positive that between the banks, the builders and the government that we can find a workable solution that will enable many more people to then access finance for a modular home.
14: 1.7 million Aussies are unprotected against measles, according to a landmark study by the National Centre for Immunisation Research. It's found nearly 7 in every 100 are likely to have insufficient protection against the virus, prompting fears of further local outbreaks. And the 66th TV Week Logie Awards have been run and won, the coveted gold taken out by funny man Sam Pang. Our reporter Georgia Love was at the ceremony.
16: It was a night of thrills and surprisingly few spills as the youngest host in Logie's history, Robert Irwin, dazzled Australia with a spectacular dance number to open before the 22-year-old brought out past and present TV icons, delivered cutting jokes about those in the room and those who weren't, and even brought reptiles into the audience. But perhaps the most memorable part of the night was the In Memoriam, paying tribute to titans of the industry we've lost in the past year, including Johnny Young, Darren Hinch and Sam Neill, who, less than a month after his passing, won the award for Best Actor for his role in courtroom drama The 12.
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14: Sport now, and Bangladesh is toasting an historic 9-wicket test victory on Australian soil. The Tigers chased down 57 runs after dismissing the Aussies for 284 on day 4 in Darwin. Spinner Mehedi Meraz has told Fox Sports it's an unbelievable feeling.
17: It's a great opportunity for us in this condition. After a long time we came here, and there are very good team and there are world-class team. They have lots of good players, and if we beat them, it would be great for our country and our cricket.
14: Carlton's booked a spot in the AFL's wildcard round after yesterday's 82-all draw with the Bulldogs. And the Swans have secured a 6-goal win over Essendon at the MCG. That's the latest in news and sport. I'm Britt Aylin.
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0: We're starting to warm up now. It'll be mostly fine and dry today. 15 the top. Same again for tomorrow with 17. Then we'll get up to 19 on Wednesday, but with some afternoon showers coming in. Right now, it's 4 in the Derwent Valley, 5 in the Huon, 6 on the Eastern Shore, 7 in the city.
19: 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Sarah, Mick and Jono for breakfast.
1: Well, St Michael's Collegiate It was always a school close to my heart, being an ex-Hutchins boy. I'll tell you what, though, they've got a fantastic play about to start. Matilda Junior by Roald Dahl. Should be great.
0: Yes, starts this Wednesday, and we caught up with some of the students. We'll talk to them next.
1: My word.
0: 7HOFM.

Start your day the Stun Way. No, sorry. Wrong way around. Start your day the fun way with Sarah, Mick and Jono. More pun farts soon. Fun parts soon.

0: It's Sarah Meekin-Jollo for Harvey Norman, proud sponsors of School of the Year with the biggest range of AI devices for students of all ages. Sarah's off today. She's back tomorrow. But last week, we managed to catch up with some students from St Michael's Collegiate.
1: Okay, this week at St Michael's Collegiate Performing Arts Centre, from Wednesday the 19th until Saturday the 22nd, we have got a fantastic production of Roald Dahl's Matilda. Now, we have got Ida, Ruby and Jeanette in with us. Good morning.
2: Good morning.
3: Hi.
4: Oh, you're so cute.
1: How are you going, girls? Now, are you all ready to rock and roll?
2: Yes, we're very ready. It's going to be very exciting.
3: A bit nerve-wracking, but it's okay.
4: A bit nerve-wracking. Okay, we'll start us off. What roles are you two playing in the musical?
3: So I'm playing Matilda.
2: And I'm playing Mr. Wormwood.
4: Oh, you're Mr. Wormwood. You're the nasty one.
2: Yeah.
0: So what happens in this story?
3: So it follows a little, I think she's five, girl called Matilda. And her dad, Mr. Wormwood, and her mum aren't very nice to her. Mm. And she's really smart, but her family aren't.
0: Okay. And you've got to play a five-year-old.
3: Yeah.
0: Is that a challenge for you?
3: Not really, because I'm quite short.
4: So. You are only little. It's very, very cute. And what about playing Mr. Wormwood? You're the one that doesn't want Matilda.
2: Yes, and it's very hard because everybody's very, very nice. So I've got to... I've got to be really rude to little Matilda.
1: Oh, so what's the music like?
2: Oh, it's really...
1: Good fun?
2: It's so fun. The vocals are amazing and all of the, like, the orchestration is beautiful. Just everything about it is really...
1: So does Collegiate have an orchestra? Do you work with Collegiate's orchestra or is it music?
2: We're using a backing track for this. It's really...
1: So does Collegiate have an orchestra? Do you work with Collegiate's orchestra or is it music?
2: We're using a backing track

0: said.
1: Well, I remember doing a play at Hutchins, and I remember what I loved about it most was that you got out of a few classes normally to do. Is that the same still?
0: Well, not for the rehearsals, but for some of the shows, we get to go home afterwards and not have any classes, awesome. So that's really good.
2: Yeah, there we go.
3: Math test right now.
2: Oh, yeah!
1: Oh, you're meant to be doing a math test.
2: I love it. Now, my quick question is, my daughter is absolutely obsessed with this musical. There's obviously the original movie, Matilda, and now the musical Matilda is out as well. But this says it's Matilda Junior. So is there some things that are missing in this production compared to the ones that people might know?
0: There is a song that Mrs. Wormwood sings that's not in it anymore, and some of the stuff is a bit cut down, but other than that, I think it still keeps like the magic of Matilda really well.
2: So we do Revolting Children.
3: Yes.
2: We are Revolting Children. Yes.
4: Oh, did you know it?
2: I do. Oh, yeah. I blasted it. I'm coming. I'm going to bring Marley because, as I said, she's obsessed.
4: She'll be singing along in the crowd.
0: We'll bring
4: with
0: a karaoke machine for you.
2: Oh, thank you.
1: Look, it sounds like an absolute hoot, but I tell you now, don't muck around. Get your tickets. It's this Wednesday the 19th right through till this Saturday the 22nd. It's Matilda Junior the Musical, and it's at St Michael's Collegiate Performing Arts Centre, and get your tickets through trybooking.com. Thanks for coming in,
2: Chookers girls.
0: Thank you.
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0: 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Taylor Swift and Sabrina Carpenter, Life of a Showgirl. Isn't it nice to get through a morning with no problems on the roads?
1: Yes, no crashes. Yeah, touch wood.
0: Traffic seems to be dying down already, so it's all good for a Monday.
1: Yep.
0: 7 degrees at the moment, heading for a top of 15 today and staying fine and dry.
1: We're all in shock because the sun's out, mate.
0: Yeah.
1: Beautiful.
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0: Show FM, we are 100% Hobart. It's Sarah, Meek and Jono. We're Sarah off today, but we've got a big thing to do in the next hour. We were at ENS on Friday in Bathurst Street.
1: Which was one of the best events we've had, honestly. Prizes they were handing out.
0: Yeah, and still handing out.
1: And still.
0: Because over the weekend, you're able to keep entering for this heat pump dryer that they're giving away, and we're going to be doing the draw in the next hour
1: Fantastic.
0: Or so.
1: Fantastic.
0: So stick around for that.
1: Yep.
0: And another of mixed mind bender questions, which could win you $50 to spend at Hyperdrive Kart Racing.
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13: Good morning, I'm Britt Aylin in the Hobart newsroom. A professional standards investigation is underway into the death of a man in custody at the Hobart Reception Centre. Police say staff reported the matter at around 11 a.m. yesterday after the 23-year-old from New Norfolk was found unresponsive in his cell. He'd been arrested on Saturday in relation to a wounding incident at Claremont on Friday. A report will be prepared for the coroner. Gig economy workers are set for a pay boost from today, with new minimum standards applying across the food delivery sector. It means those working for platforms like DoorDash and Uber Eats will receive guaranteed minimum earnings while on the job, along with access to insurance coverage. A Kingston man will front the Hobart Magistrates Court this morning, charged with arson, among other offences, following an investigation into a house fire at Kingston early Sunday morning. It's alleged the 46-year-old ignited a fire inside a home on Redwood Road shortly after midnight. An occupant of the property was present but wasn't seriously injured. There have now been six cases of the H5 strain of bird flu found in Tasmania, the latest being two crested terns found in the state's northwest. Premier Jeremy Rockliffe says while both were reported by separate members of the public, it doesn't constitute an outbreak.
8: But nonetheless, concerning development, no detections in commercial poultry as yet, which is a huge relief.
13: An aerial survey has been conducted at the weekend showing no signs of mass mortalities. We're urged to remain vigilant and report any sick or injured birds or wildlife to the Emergency Animal Disease Hotline. Barnaby Joyce has defended his party's calls for more freedoms when it comes to accessing super, with One Nation pushing for those doing it tough to be able to dip into their savings.
9: Surely it's their money and we should give a little bit more respect about what they can do with their own money.
13: They're on Seven. Meantime, there's a push this morning for fixed four-year federal terms. The group 4-Year Terms Australia claims the change would make it easier for governments to tackle major reforms and provide up to $93 billion in economic benefits over the next 20 years. New speed signs are being installed along a short stretch of the Midland Highway at Kempton this week after the Commissioner for Transport approved a reduced limit for the area alongside the Mood Food Service Station. The revised speed limit of 90 kilometres an hour, down from 110, will come into effect once the signs are in place. And four Renaissance paintings have reportedly been stolen from an Italian art museum. Italy's culture minister says three panels from Antonella da Messina's Polyptych of San Gregorio, as well as the Madonna with Child and Christ in Pietà, were taken from the Regional Interdisciplinary Museum of Messina in Sicily on Saturday night.
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13: In sport, Adam Kingsley is holding out hope that Toby Green will remain at GWS beyond this season. The Giants captain kicked two goals in the 111-57 win over the Eagles, potentially his last home game for the club.
14: As I've said in the past, we know he's going to make a decision at the end of the year. We're hopeful and we'll cross that bridge when it comes.
13: And Australia could swing the axe following an historic 9-wicket test loss to Bangladesh in Darwin. The top order struggled as the Tigers pounced to claim their first victory on Aussie soil. Our skipper, Pat Cummins, says the batting struggles aren't a one-off.
15: It's one test, but it's also a little bit of a trend as well. So it's trying to work out, you know, do you need to intervene now or do you let it play out and you think it's the way forward?
13: That is the latest in news and sport. I'm Britt Allen.
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0: We've got a cool start, but it's warming up. It'll be mostly fine and dry now for the rest of the day. 15 the top. Same for tomorrow with 17. Then we get up to 19 on Wednesday, but we'll expect some afternoon showers then. Right now, 6 degrees in the Derwent and Huon Valleys, and it's 8 across Hobart.
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0: 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Sarah, Meek and Jono for Harvey Norman. 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It's 12 past 9.
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2: If it takes 5 machines, 5 minutes to make 5 widgets, how long would it take 100 machines to make 100 widgets?
0: Oh, I hate these ones.
2: If it takes 5 machines 5 minutes to make 5 widgets, how long would 100 machines take to make 100 widgets? 6216 1017, $50 at Hyperdrive, the most fun you can have.
0: Yes. All right. Well, somebody's already
2: calling
0: in.
2: Someone's clever.
0: Thinking they've got it, hopefully. Hello, 7HRFM, who's this?
3: This is Daniel. How are you?
0: Good, mate.
2: Oh, he sounds very cocky. Come on, Daniel.
3: Is it 5 minutes?
2: Yes, it is.
0: Oh,
2: spot on, mate.
0: Can you explain that for me, please, and everybody else?
3: Well, it takes 1 machine 5 minutes. It still takes 100 machines 5 minutes to do one, doesn't it?
2: Spot on.
0: Simple
2: Dan.
0: As that.
2: Spot on, mate.
0: Oh, well done, mate. I was far too asleep to work that out today.
2: Me too, until I read it. No, good on you, mate. You got $50 to spend at Hyperdrive down there at Kingston. It's a fantastic place.
3: Sensational. I'm keen for it.
0: Thank you, mate.
2: Hold there,
0: all right,
2: son.
0: It's 13 past 9, 7 HRFM.

0: 101.7 7 HRFM with Ella Langley. That's Be Her. It's Sarah Mick and Jono. Sarah's off today. She's back tomorrow, but at 20 past nine, we've got something special to do, which she'll be missing out on. We've got Steve from E&S here with us this morning. Morning, mate.
1: G'day, guys. How are you doing?
0: Yeah, good. We enjoyed our live broadcast on Friday so much, we wanted to get you back in.
2: You know, we actually haven't stopped talking about it because we do a lot of them.
0: Yeah.
2: But you know, to have the your involvement so fully in it with draws and prizes and the food, the cinnamons. Jono and I were still trying
0: to find
2: bits. It's
0: all about the food.
2: The cinnamons, scrolls and all, mate, you supplied. We're off the show. But listen, it was a great day. We gave away prizes all day and we still have one more to draw, which is a fantastic prize. Tell us what's up for grabs, Steve.
1: So today we're giving away a Fisher & Paykel heat pump dryer, 9 Energy Star rating, valued RRP over $2,000.
0: Wow.
2: These are next level. You don't have to have ventilation in all your room.
1: That's right.
2: It collects all the moisture and puts it in a container inside it. You simply empty it
1: once
2: a week or a fortnight or a month or whatever. And
1: yep.
2: They're a fantastic thing.
1: Yeah, really economical and very healthy.
2: Yeah.
1: No moisture in the air.
2: And in Tasmania, it's nearly like a lounge suite. You've got to have one.
0: So people have been entering from Friday and over the weekend as well for this?
1: That's right, during the OB and the next day as well, in
0: yep.
1: store.
0: Yep.
1: Thanks for coming down, guys. It was such a great day.
2: It was,
0: no, it pleasure.
2: Was really good
1: really
2: fun,
1: good
0: thank
1: energy.
0: You for inviting us. Yeah.
2: Tell you what, the couch worked well when I got home, though. That was great. Well, listen, I'm here. I've actually...
0: Oh, you've got the box.
2: I've got my hand in here. I'll just draw a random one out. There's plenty in there.
0: All right, let's...
2: You've been busy.
0: Get a drum roll going, then.
2: The winner is Taylor.
0: Taylor!
2: Yes, hello, Taylor Reynolds at Gmail. It is your prize. No surname on that one, but Taylor, you've won yourself a beautiful Fisher & Paykel heat pump dryer.
1: Great. We'll be in touch with Taylor. We'll deliver, set up, and install that one all for Taylor.
2: It's funny. It's the same address as my house. no, there you are, mate. No, well done. And everyone that's supporting Steve and the crew in there, it is a next-level shop. If you've got home appliances or if you're a really good chef, get in there and look at their range of ovens. Some of the Falcon stuff's unbelievable.
0: Yeah, it was your first birthday, so now you're into your second year, mate.
1: That's it.
0: Yeah.
2: And you even sold one of the hands-free Japanese toilets on Friday, which I was really impressed with. You don't touch anything. You just take your book in, sit down, and it does the lot.
1: I think you sold it, Mick.
2: I tell you what, I want one. I want one.
0: It's E&S. They're at 133 Bathurst Street in the city, and thank you, Steve, for coming in.
2: Thanks, Steve. Guys.
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0: 977 HRFM with Nelly, Just a Dream. It's a nice, fine and dry day today. Enjoy it. Well, it's warming up. 15 degrees is what we'll get to. Currently 9 degrees in the city. Sarah, Rick and Jono, 22 to 10.
1: Now, it's listening on Friday. Alan took a lovely call about some people doing a great fundraiser, mate.
0: Yes, this is Jen, who was our Friday winner of the 7HRFM Shout with the Mornington Inn. And it just so happens that Jen is part of a big ride to raise funds and awareness for Parkinson's coming up in September.
2: Oh, Tassie Ride for Parkinson's. 31 of us that are going to ride 5 days straight, 500 kilometres raising money for Parkinson's. It comes under the Shake It Up Foundation, which comes under the Michael J. Fox Foundation.
3: Wow. When does this all happen?
2: At the end of September, from the 23rd to the 27th of September, we're going to base ourselves out of Alveston.
3: Yep.
2: And then every day we ride between 60, some people are doing 60 k's a day, some people are doing 100 k's a day. Lots of hills all for a really great cause.
3: We'd love to help you out with that, so please keep us in the loop. Tell us everything going on, and we can hopefully help you get some much needed money. Okay.
2: Oh, that'd be fantastic. Thank you so much.
3: Not
2: that'd
3: a problem.
1: Brilliant. I'd be doing the 100 kilometre leg in the support vehicle. look, it's a great cause. I wonder, is this the same as the pedal for Parkinson's that they've been doing? I reckon it is. And I had a close friend, Pat Lord, down the hill, and that ended up getting Parkinson's disease. And I was good friends with the family. And, gee, it's a horrible disease. It's a horrible to see someone get it. So it's a great cause. If you see the push bikes riding around the place, flick them a few, Bob.
0: Yep,
1: you never know when a member of your family might be touched by it, and it's not a good thing.
0: Yeah, so a worthy winner of our Friday shout on last Friday. You can be in it this week as well. 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